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0: 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Social media, the news, ourselves. I love the message here. Megan Woods, I believe you.
1: I'd be lying if I said that I'm okay.

0: Mercy Me, Grace Got You on Z88.3. I'm Tracy Leak, and it's looking like the summer is going to be fun. 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

88.3. I'm Tracy Leake, and so glad you're here with me. The song is just bringing encouragement and that connection with God sometimes. I love it. This one, Cochran and Company, we're running home.

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0: Vertical worship, yes, I will, on Z88.3. I'm Tracy Leek, and our Z-Land forecast, it has been nice, a little bit hot, and that's how we're going to stay. We'll be partly sunny tomorrow, and looks like we're going to be right around 92. So after church, maybe some brunch, maybe some beach time.
1: Hi, this is Pastor Joel Hunter with a word of caution. Sometimes you need a plan B. Ethan was hiking with his family over the magnificent cliffs of Moher in County Clare, Ireland. He had the family's picnic lunch in his knapsack. As he paused at the edge of a cliff, his son came up to him, grinning, and said, "Daddy, Mommy says you're either to come away from the edge of the cliff or give me our lunch sandwiches." When the Bible says in Hebrews 10:24, "Let us consider how to stir one another up to love and good deeds," it means that we can think through a number of ways we can benefit others. One is to make sure others are taken care of if we're no longer here. But as long as we are here, let's go help somebody.
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Z88.3. Thanks for being here. I'm Tracy Leake, and we're just holding on Monday. Hold. It's Brandon Leake. Praise you anywhere.

0: Hi, I'm Tracy Leak from Z88.3. There are a lot of distractions throughout our day. Work, kids, laundry, just trying to keep up with it all. Your Z has been a reminder to our friend Madeline that she has our perfect father to show her the way.
1: The Z has been a great blessing in my family. One of my favorite artists is T.C. Winans. Some of her many songs allowed us to be so connected to the attribute of God of being Father, and how we can rely on Him, and how we can just look forward to meeting Him. We're expecting for Him to come back soon. And songs such as that are played at the Z inspire me and remind me how I can model that as a mother to be there for my daughter as well.
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I'm Tracy Leak, and this whole week, as your kids are just enjoying summer, make sure you have the Z on. Songs like this, Elevation Worship, Graves into Gardens.

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0: 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It's Toby Mack. I'm Tracy Leak. 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
1: Did you know we have hills in Florida? I'm Tyler McKenzie from Z88.3 Mornings, and I get a little excited to see anything close to a mountain in Florida. My daughter and I were racing each other up a hill in this amazing field that we had found. She's a teenager and taller than I am. However, this old mom was in the lead. But the steeper it got, the slower I went. I was so tired. I could have used a little push. Well, that's when my girl caught up to me, gave me a nudge to hold me back, and she took the lead. And that's all it took for me to go down on the ground. I was out of the race. She didn't mean to knock me over. I just didn't have much strength left. It's like that when we're struggling and hurting in life or fighting temptation. When we are at our weakest and we are tired, it's going to be easy to fall, even with the slightest nudge from someone else. I'm conditioned to look to others first for help, but many times it happens. I get knocked over by the world, and maybe you know that feeling too. I'm trying to make Psalm 105:4 my go-to verse. Look to the Lord and His strength. Seek His face always. Let's look to Him first when we're weak. He's not going to leave us behind.
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0: Hi, I'm Tracy Leak from Z88.3. There are a lot of distractions throughout our day. Work, kids, laundry, just trying to keep up with it all. Your Z has been a reminder to our friend Madeline that she has our perfect father to show her the way.
1: The Z has been a great blessing in my family. One of my favorite artists is T.C. Winans. Some of her many songs allowed us to be so connected to the attribute of God of being Father, and how we can rely on Him, and how we can just look forward to meeting Him. We're expecting for Him to come back soon. And songs such as that are played at the Z inspire me and remind me how I can model that as a mother to be there for my daughter as well.
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0: Katie Nicole, My God Can on Z88.3. I'm Tracy Leak. And our Z-Land forecast, looking good for tomorrow. We do have just a 20% chance we could see some of those showers, could be a thunderstorm, but it's going to be hot. High of 92.
1: I have a friend who has three sons, two of whom are everything you would want from a son. The third son, not so much. He's a rebel. His father hasn't seen him in almost 3 years. I asked which son was his favorite. He said, I love all my sons. But he said, with tears welling in his eyes, I miss Jimmy so much. Ever think that your heavenly father misses you so much? If you've been in the far country, he doesn't want anything from you. He just misses you and wishes you would come home. It's called love. Doesn't have an explanation. It just is. I'm Steve Brown. You think about that. Share what you just heard with a friend. 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

0: Hi, I'm Tracy Lee from Z88.3. There are a lot of distractions throughout our day. Work, kids, laundry, just trying to keep up with it all. Your Z has been a reminder to our friend Madeline that she has our perfect father to show her the way.
1: The Z has been a great blessing in my family. One of my favorite artists is T.C. Winans. Some of her many songs allowed us to be so connected to the attribute of God of being Father, and how we can rely on Him, and how we can just look forward to meeting Him. We're expecting for Him to come back soon. And songs such as that are played at the Z inspire me and remind me how I can model that as a mother to be there for my daughter as well.
0: When you're feeling overwhelmed, your Z will be here with songs filled with encouragement and moments with Jesus to remind you, He is our perfect guide.

0: Cochran and Company on Z88.3. I'm Tracy Leak, and a little later today, we're going to heat up. High of 92 and a 20% chance we may see some rain.
1: If God desired, if his main desire was to get people to do right and quit doing wrong, if he's God, couldn't he make us?
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Z88.3. I'm Tracy, and if you're on that overnight shift and you need just a little bit of encouragement, we've got it right here for you. It's Matt Maher, Run to the Father.

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Hello, I'm Alana on C88.3. In Psalm 41, verse 4, we read, "Have mercy on me, Lord, for I have sinned against you." Would you pray with me? Heavenly Father, how often we do exactly what you have told us not to do. Our thoughts are unkind and often impure. Our actions are selfish and mean-spirited. Lord, thank you for giving your life in my place, in the place of each one that calls you their Lord, so that we can have new life in you and forgiveness of sin. Hallelujah. It is in your precious name that we give thanks and rejoice tonight. Amen.

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0: Hello, I'm Elena on C88.3. I hope you had a fabulous weekend. Our grand guy, Gideon, was over for his first swim lesson, and that was an adventure. I don't know about you, but I can remember. My mother taught me how to swim. She loved to swim. She was very good at it. She had swum in college. And I took to water like a little fish. I loved it, still do. But it's not always that way for everyone. But living in Florida with so much water surrounding us, it sure is important for everyone to know how to be comfortable and safe in the water. If you're looking for a swim school or a professional swim lesson for your children or for yourself, check out the business team directory. There are quite a few business team members that offer swim lessons, as well as the YMCA here in Central Florida.
1: When we talk about Christianity, we're not talking about church attendance. Get that straight. Hi, I'm Chuck Swindoll. We're not talking about some religious rite called baptism or taking the Lord's table or confirmation. It's not being morally good and taking care of one's family and paying one's bills and being rightly related to the nation. Christianity is being rightly related to the person. And that person is never saved until he becomes rightly related to the person of Jesus Christ. Being a Christian doesn't even mean belonging to a church. It means, first and foremost, belonging to Jesus Christ.
0: We've got cloudy skies tonight, 75 for our overnight low. We're expecting a little warm up with a high close to 90 for the rest of the day and a 50% chance for some showers. We'll keep an eye on radar, get your weather warnings first to help you keep your family safe if anything does develop.
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I know he would appreciate our prayers.

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0: Hello, I'm Alana. So glad you're listening. Vacation Bible schools are happening all over Central Florida. I get excited because I know just how life-changing Vacation Bible School can be. I remember as a child, I attended with my brothers. My mother taught in Vacation Bible School. My dad was a bivocational pastor. And so we were always at the church making sure that everything was ready, the snacks, the crafts, and of course the music. It's a wonderful time for your child to make some amazing memories and to learn about God. 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
1: Hi, this is Pastor Joel Hunter with an observation. We listen for what we think is valuable. A man walking with a student of nature down a crowded New York street said, "I hear crowds and cars. What do you hear?" The student stopped and said, "I hear a bird." The man was astonished. "How did you hear that?" The student then reached into his pocket and dropped a quarter on the sidewalk. Everyone within 10 feet stopped and turned toward the coin. The student said, "You hear what you value." When Jesus used to say, "He who has ears, let him hear," he was saying, "I want you to listen for the things of God in this world. We have all kinds of competing sounds, but let's listen for someone who is talking about what God values. Then let's go help somebody."
0: Partly cloudy and 75 for our overnight low. We're looking at cloudy skies for the rest of the day. About a 50% chance for some showers and thunderstorms through the afternoon and a high near 91.
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0: Hi, I'm Tracy Leak from Z88.3. There are a lot of distractions throughout our day. Work, kids, laundry, just trying to keep up with it all. Your Z has been a reminder to our friend Madeline that she has our perfect father to show her the way.
1: The Z has been a great blessing in my family. One of my favorite artists is T.C. Winans. Some of her many songs allowed us to be so connected to the attribute of God of being Father, and how we can rely on Him, and how we can just look forward to meeting Him. We're expecting for Him to come back soon. And songs such as that are played at the Z inspire me and remind me how I can model that as a mother to be there for my daughter as well.
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Hey, thanks for letting Z88.3 be part of your overnight. We've got Big Daddy Weave up next. I've just seen too much.

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If you're heading to the beach this week, there's a moderate risk for rip currents, so swim close to a lifeguard station. 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

0: Hello, I'm Elena on Z88.3. Last week was National Garden Week, but I think in Central Florida, our minds are on our yards and our gardens pretty much all year long, because we've got the kind of weather where different plants and flowers can just flourish. Now, I've put on my Facebook page, Z88.3 Late Nights with Alana, a link to a Florida plant specialist site that I've been following for years, and they've got so many great tips. 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
1: 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Tricia Thornton says one of the biggest challenges today is staying grounded in the middle of constant busyness.
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0: We've got partly cloudy skies tonight, 75 for our overnight low for the rest of the day, 50% chance for showers and thunderstorms with a high near 91.
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If you've ever thought, God can't use me anymore, that's the enemy talking. Nothing could be further from the truth. Here's some encouragement for you from Torrin Wells.

0: Good morning. I'm Alana on Z88.3. It's Monday, June 8th. 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
1: How bad have you messed up? I'm Tyler McKenzie from Z88.3 Mornings, and when my daughter was little, she got in pretty big trouble one day doing something she shouldn't have been. And oh, it was obvious I wasn't happy about it. A few minutes later, she came back in the room, her big brown eyes filled with tears, and she asked, "Mommy, do you still love me?" It broke my heart to know she was even questioning that. I explained to her that there was nothing she could do to make me not love her. My love isn't based on your behavior. Plus, you're my heart. Maybe you've had moments and questioned if God really loves you. I know I have. Romans 8:39 speaks directly to it, in case you're wondering. Neither height nor depth nor anything else in all creation will be able to separate us from the love of God that is in Christ Jesus our Lord. No matter what you've done, where you've been, what you've said or thought, or how bad you've completely blown it, He still loves you more than anyone has ever loved you. You are His heart.
0: Once again, we've got that 50% chance for showers and thunderstorms this afternoon. We're expecting a high near 91. Keeping the showers around through late evening, then cloudy overnight, and dropping to 75 for our overnight low.
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0: Z88.3, Bethel Music, and Josh Baldwin, Stand in Your Love. Good morning, 5:30, Monday morning with Ellis and Tyler. I got to tell you, it was a pretty nice weekend around Central Florida. A little warm, but that lower humidity made it tolerable. Hope you had a good weekend. Saw something really cool as I was driving in this morning, driving past a gas station on 436, and I saw the price for gasoline, $3.49. If it had been a year ago, I'd be screaming about that. But after some of the prices we've seen over the last month or two, it made my day.
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0: 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All right, so if you're driving on I-4 this morning, not too shabby. If you're driving eastbound, you're going to find things are looking good. If you're on I-4 westbound, you're going to find they're looking good, too. In fact, if you're taking our toll roads, they're in pretty good shape this morning. But we do have some construction on the Turnpike northbound, approaching 192. The left lane is blocked. Otherwise, all the toll roads are good. No problems on I-95 and I-75 running without any problems. That's Z88.3, Stress Saver Traffic. Well, we're looking at sunshine today, some clouds too. Should make it up to about 93 degrees. Woo! And then some clouds tonight, low 75. And then as we get further into this week, it's going to remain in the 90s, get a little more humid, and get a little wetter. Right now, we've got 72 in Melbourne, 67 in Daytona, 70 in Ocala, and 71 in Orlando.
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0: Zach Williams and Ben Fuller. 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Katie Nicole, When I Fall. Uplifting songs filled with hope.
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0: 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It is 5:47. Hey, good morning. We are Ellis and Tyler. Tyler is out today. Our friend Elise is here with us as we get the day started. And we are looking at traffic. It is not bad. If you're on I-4, things look pretty good. If you're planning to take any of our toll roads, not really seeing any problems at all. And if you are planning to take I-95 or I-75, they look good. If you're driving on 436, hang on, let me run to the traffic window. Hang on. Yeah, okay. That's not bad. It's flowing nicely. That's Z88.3 Stress Saver Traffic.
1: Mostly sunny skies today. I would have helped you with that. You know that. Mostly sunny skies today. A high is going to be right around 92. It should be beautiful with a nice breeze. Partly cloudy tonight. We expect 74, the overnight low.
0: Right now, we got 72 in Melbourne, 67 in Daytona, 70 in Ocala, and 71 in Orlando. And the traffic window also doubles as a weather window, and it's a pretty nice, quiet morning, so enjoy.
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0: Z88.3, morning 6:02, Monday. It's finally here. And Tyler is out today. She'll be back tomorrow. Our friend Elise is here with us as we get the day started. And if you're about to leave the house and you're going to head over to I-4, just want you to know it's looking good this morning. Not really seeing any problems at all. Our toll roads, they're all up to speed. I-95 and I-75 flowing nicely. And if you're taking Sunrail, all trains are on time. That's Z88.3 Stress Saver Traffic.
1: A blue-green algae alert has been issued for Lake Jessup. The Florida Department of Health in Seminole County issued the alert after a sample taken recently, June 2nd. It showed the presence of harmful blue-green algae toxins. So residents and visitors, you are urged to use caution in and around Lake Jessup, meaning people should not drink, swim, wade, use personal watercraft, or come into contact with water where there's a visible bloom. And Chewy, the online retailer, said senior pets are often overlooked in shelters, even though many still have years of love and companionship to give. Here in Orlando, a 15-year-old hound named Buzz is looking for a place to spend his golden years. So Chewy is helping cover Buzz's adoption fee and providing essentials for his future family as part of a really big campaign to help these senior animals find homes. If you are interested in adopting Buzz, he does have medical needs, but his foster family, they're really impressed by how he handles the injections. They do it while he's eating. He barely even notices. And they say that he is extremely playful. He loves his toys, and he loves children.
0: Aww. I don't know. I just have a special place in my heart for senior pets. In fact, when I adopted my last two cats, they were senior cats. And I'm looking at how nobody's paying attention to them at the shelter. Oh. Everybody's over with the kittens. And I can't blame them. So I went out of my way to pay attention to the senior pets. And two of them, like, were loving on me. So I'm like, okay, I'll take these two home.
1: Smart cats.
0: And then I got them home and they ignored me ever since. Here's the 88.3 Z-Land forecast. Get set for a pretty decent day today. Going to be warm. We will make it up to about 93 degrees today. But the humidity a little on the low side. Later this week, that'll change. And then some clouds tonight, low about 75. Right now, we are looking pretty good around Central Florida. 67 in Daytona, 71 in Orlando.
1: And here's a positive thought from Psalm 18:30. God shields all who take refuge in him.
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Z88.3, 612, Monday, here at last. We've been waiting for it, haven't we? Here's We the Kingdom. Rescue Me on the Z.

0: Z88.3. We the Kingdom at 6:16. Hey, it's Monday morning with Ellis and Tyler, and we so love this time of morning because we just stop everything we're doing for a few and come together as a community in prayer. Just inviting you to join with us this morning. Dear Heavenly Father, we thank you so much for blessing us with a brand new day and giving us life and breath once again. And as we start this day, Lord, we just want to thank you for all the blessings you have given us in our lives. Thank you for just always being there, no matter what we're going through. And when it's a really rough time, we thank you for carrying us through. As we start this day, asking you, Lord, just to watch over our families. Watch over our kids, just protect them, whatever they're doing today, whether they're going to vacation, Bible school, or camp, or just playing in the neighborhoods with their friends, just protect them. And Lord, we're asking you just to watch over those in this community who work so hard to watch over us. Our police, our sheriff's department, our firefighters, our paramedics, our dispatchers, our people working in emergency rooms, they see so much, and they are there whenever we need them. We thank you for all of them and just bless them all today. Asking you to bless the churches around Central Florida and our pastors and the church staff and the worship leaders and the choir directors, all of them, Lord, just bless them all and help them continue to do what they do. Lord, we're asking you to help us stay focused on you today. We want to be focused on things above, not on earthly things. And it seems like the enemy would do so much just to have us take our eyes off of you. But we want to stay focused on you today. Jeremiah 17:7 reminds us, blessed is the one who trusts in the Lord, whose confidence is in him. And Lord, we want our confidence in you 100%. Thank you for all you do and those who are struggling today, dealing with big problems, whether they're health issues, financial issues, maybe losing someone special, maybe just wondering how food is going to wind up on the table today. Whatever the issues are, Lord, we're asking you to bring resolution, to make a way when it looks impossible in man's eyes, to bring health and healing and just help those that need your help today. Lord, we ask forgiveness today for things we've done that you're not proud of and don't look good in your eyes, Lord. Asking for that forgiveness and thanking you so much for passing it on to us. We thank you for all you've done. And we give you this day, Lord. In Jesus' name we pray. Amen.
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0: Z88.3, 620, Monday morning. Hope it's a great day for you. Thank you so much for letting us be a part of it. Tyler's taking the day off. She comes back tomorrow, I think. Elise is here with us this morning.
4: Thank you so much.
0: It's been like a rotating wheel of guest co-hosts this week.
4: I think I'm co-host number three.
0: Number three. Yeah. There you go. Hey, checking the drive with Z88.3 Stress Saver Traffic. We look good. I-4's got no problems. Toll roads look good. I-95 has no problems. I-75 zipping right along. Sunrail trains are on time. I feel like I need to come up with some other reason to justify my existence this morning because there's nothing to tell you about.
4: To keep me company.
0: Oh, okay, I'll take it. That's Z88.3 Stress Saver Traffic.
4: Lots of sunshine today. Our high temperature is getting into the 90s. We think 92 is what we're looking at with a nice breeze. Tonight, partly cloudy skies, east wind at 5 to 10 miles per hour. 74 is the overnight low.
0: Currently, we are looking pretty good around Central Florida. We've got 69 degrees in Melbourne, 72 in Daytona, 66 in Ocala, and 77. Look at 70 in Orlando. I'm jumping the gun a little. Jamie McDonald now. 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

0: Hi, I'm Tracy Leak from Z88.3. There are a lot of distractions throughout our day. Work, kids, laundry, just trying to keep up with it all. Your Z has been a reminder to our friend Madeline that she has our perfect father to show her the way.
1: The Z has been a great blessing in my family. One of my favorite artists is T.C. Winans. Some of her many songs allowed us to be so connected to the attribute of God of being Father, and how we can rely on Him, and how we can just look forward to meeting Him. We're expecting for Him to come back soon. And songs such as that are played at the Z inspire me and remind me how I can model that as a mother to be there for my daughter as well.
0: When you're feeling overwhelmed, your Z will be here with songs filled with encouragement and moments with Jesus to remind you He is our perfect guide.

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0: 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Hey, good morning. 6:30 Monday morning with Ellis and Tyler. Tyler's actually out today. She'll be back tomorrow. Our friend Elise joins us this morning as we get things started. And let's get you updated on the roads around town with Z88.3 Stress Saver Traffic. If you're on I-4 eastbound, things starting to slow down a little right around 192 to 535. That's a 15-minute run. But the rest of I-4 eastbound looks good. I-4 westbound's problem-free. Our toll roads are just fine. And I-95 and I-75 looking good. SunRail on time, too. And that's Z88.3 Stress Saver Traffic.
1: 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Also canned or non-perishable food items, bottled waters and hydration packets. 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Donation boxes are located in the lobbies of the following parish, of all the parish healthcare locations. And Legoland is just about ready to kick off summer with a high-energy, park-wide celebration. This is inspired by the world's biggest sporting event, the all-new FIFA World Cup 2026 experience launches this Thursday. You're going to go, aren't you?
0: I'm launching tempted.
1: On the 11th.
0: I love me some Lego stuff.
1: It's limited time. It goes through July 19th. It's interactive Lego soccer takeover. There's skill challenges and fan zones and collaborative fan wall. It sounds like a lot of fun. Photo moments too with a Lego FIFA World Cup trophy. I can see you there in your big grin.
0: Yeah, building my own Lego soccer ball. I would be having so much fun with that.
1: I would figure you'd build something like an airplane or a radio station or...
0: You know what I used to build when I was a kid?
1: What?
0: The Starship Enterprise from Star Trek.
1: I'm sorry, but that's kind of cool. I didn't want to say that.
0: Where were you when I was 10 years old?
1: I know.
0: 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We got some sun and some clouds today. Should make it up to about 93 degrees. And then a few clouds rolling in tonight, low about 75. It's going to get warmer, more humid as the week goes on, and an improved chance of rain past Wednesday. Right now, got 66 in Melbourne and 70 in Orlando.
1: And here's a positive thought from Colossians 3:12b. Clothe yourselves with compassion, kindness, humility, gentleness, and patience.

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Z88.3, 640 Monday morning with Ellis and Tyler. So glad we can start this day together with Christian Stanfill. One thing remains on the Z.

0: Z88.3, Christian Stanfill. One thing remains. 644. Hi, welcome to June 8th, Monday morning with Ellis and Tyler. Tyler is out today. She will be back tomorrow. Our friend Elise is here with us to start the day. Thank you so much for getting up ridiculously early and coming in this morning.
1: It was kind of fun. I closed up last night and I turned around and opened up this morning.
0: Oh, and you're functioning so well on 4 hours sleep. Good job.
1: I know. It's my coffee. I had two cups this morning.
0: Wow.
1: It's kind of like harsher. The Lavazzo.
0: Okay.
1: I had two Lavazzos this morning.
0: I thought you were going to say Cafe Bustelo.
1: Oh, I love that coffee too, but no.
0: Yeah, no.
1: I wouldn't have made it in time.
0: That's like motor oil.
1: Yeah.
0: Hey, if you're a fan of SeaWorld, you'll want to hear this, because here at Z88.3, we have your chance to win tickets to SeaWorld, a family four-pack of tickets, and you know what? 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
2: The truth is incontrovertible. Panic may resent it, ignorance may deride it, malice may distort it, but there it is. Winston Churchill said that. Jesus, who is better than Churchill, would agree, but he would add, "I am the truth." If you want to know what happens after death, if you can be forgiven, and if life has meaning, don't ask me. I don't like death. I'm a sinner and struggle with meaning. Ask Jesus. He's the only one who knows. Dr. House said everybody lies. There may be some truth to that, but not Jesus. He never lies because he loves you enough to tell you the truth. I'm Steve Brown. You think about that. Share what you just heard with a friend. Go to youthinkaboutthat.com.
0: Z88.3, 646. All righty, if you're about to leave the house and you're asking yourself, I wonder how I-4 is looking this morning. Oh, you're in the right place, because I know what it's looking like. I-4 eastbound's a little slow, 429 to 417, about 8 minutes to get through. And then at 192, you're back on your brakes until you get to 535. That is about a 15-minute run. Then over on I-4 westbound, you're starting to slow down right around DeBary, Deltona, about 5 minutes to get through the congestion as you head toward the bridge. And if you're taking any of our toll roads, go ahead. We don't have any problems at all as of yet. There is a crash to deal with on eastbound 434 at Science Drive. That accident has the left lane blocked. And then SunRail looks great this morning, not seeing any problems at all. That's Z88.3 Stress Saver Traffic.
1: Looks like it's just going to be another beautiful day. Mostly sunny skies. A high is expected to be 92. A little bit of a breeze. And tonight's overnight low, mild at 74.
0: Currently, we got 69 degrees in Melbourne. It is 66 in Daytona, 66 in Ocala, and 70 in Orlando. Hey, gotta say good morning to our friends at Fun Spot. This past weekend, they celebrated their 28th anniversary?
1: Oh, my goodness.
0: It was a big deal.
1: Can that be possible?
0: I know.
1: Oh, my gosh.
0: Here's Elevation Worship.

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Monday morning here at last. Is it the 8th of June already? Man, this month is flying by. Danny Gokey now, only for a moment on the Zane.

0: Z88.3, 659. Good morning. It's Ellis and Tyler. Tyler's taking a couple days off. Actually, she returns tomorrow. Can't wait to hear her share all the stories about having fun with her fam. Our friend Elise is here with us this morning. And if you're driving around Central Florida, we're not bad. If you're on I-4 eastbound, going to be a little sluggish, 429 to 417. And then you're on your brakes from 192 to 535 for about 15 minutes. Over on I-4 westbound, right around DeBary, Deltona, it's a little sluggish as you would expect this time of day. The toll roads are mostly in good shape, but we do have a crash on 417 northbound as you're approaching Landstar Boulevard. That ramp is blocked. And Sunrail looking good this morning with all of our trains running on time. That's Z88.3 Stress Saver Traffic.
1: The U.S. Food and Drug Administration has announced that Target is recalling various packages of Up and Up baby wipes. The recall includes the fragrance-free and also the cucumber-scented wipes. They're sold at Target stores nationwide and online at Target.com. And if you do have these wipes, you're advised to immediately stop using them and return them to any Target store for a full refund. Bluebell ice cream. It's bringing back a patriotic fan favorite just in time for America's 250th anniversary. This flavor came out in 2014, hasn't been seen on shelves since 2017. It is releasing red, white, and Bluebell for a limited time. It's, do you know what flavor that is?
0: I'm guessing vanilla, strawberry, and blueberry.
1: Yes, the featured flavors.
0: I didn't exactly step out on a limb for that.
1: Well, you're right. Strawberry ice cream, vanilla ice cream, and blue. It's just like the Neapolitan side by side, and it has real blueberries.
0: Mmm, that sounds delicious. Just one thing stopping me from eating it.
1: Well, it might not be on shelves just yet, but what else?
0: Well, I'm allergic to blueberries, so I can't go near that.
1: Are you?
0: Oh, man. And I love blueberries, too.
1: Blueberry muffins are so good. I didn't know you could be allergic to.
0: I'm allergic to blueberries. Oh, yeah. I'll blow up like the Michelin man. It's a mess when I eat blueberries.
1: Like the girl from
0: Willy Wonka?
1: Yes.
0: Yeah, kind of like that.
1: Can we get some of that ice cream in here?
0: Your Z88.3 Z-Land forecast. We are looking at sun and clouds today. Going to be warm, high making it up to about 93 degrees, but the humidity's not out of control yet. Some clouds tonight, low around 75. We got 69 in Melbourne and 70 in Orlando.
1: And here's a positive thought from Proverbs 19:21. Many are the plans in a person's heart, but it is the Lord's purpose that prevails.
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Z88.3. Hey, good morning. It's Ellis and Tyler. So glad we can start this day together. And love this song from Ben Fuller, Who I Am, on Z88.3.

0: Z88.3, Ben Fuller, Who I Am. 7:14 Monday morning. Welcome to June 8th with Ellis and Tyler. Tyler is out today. Elise joins us this morning. Thank you for coming in.
1: Thanks for having me.
0: Today, by the way, is a cool day. I love this concept. Today is National Best Friends Day. And they say the relationship between best friends can often withstand distance, storms, and silence. You may not talk to each other for a long time, but once you do, you pick up like it never stopped.
1: Always, always, always. So my bestie lives in England.
0: Ah.
1: And I just talked to her this morning. We don't talk that often. We do Be Real. And you know, it's a social media ad, the Be Real. It takes a picture of you plus what you're looking at. And you just send it. So we keep up with that kind of on a daily basis. Don't get to chat that often. But we're about to meet up in like 5 days.
0: Ooh, how exciting.
1: So excited. Yeah. But yeah, always. Do you just pick up just like we saw each other yesterday? It's chatterbugs.
0: Yeah. It's funny you say that because my best friend in the world lives in Tucson, Arizona. We worked together here in Orlando about 35 years to get on the radio, 35 years ago, and he moved out west, and we'll literally go a year without talking.
1: Yeah.
0: And then we catch up, and it's like we didn't miss a day. I just love that about the relationship.
1: The pleasantries you go back and forth with because you can't, like, get into the deep conversation. So when you can just be like, hey, just say, thinking about you today and all that, that's awesome. But when you do meet up and you can have those conversations, that real meaningful stuff, and y'all haven't skipped a beat.
0: Yeah.
1: Like, that's the best.
0: Maybe today could be the day you have a bestie or maybe just a friend that you really enjoy being with. You haven't talked to in a while. Maybe today could be the day you call them or text them and let them know you're thinking about them.
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0: Z88.3, 717. And if you're out driving this morning, it's not a bad morning at all. A little slow on I-4 eastbound, 429 to 417, about 8 minutes. And then 192, yeah, a bunch of brake lights till you get to 535, about 15 minutes to make that run. Over on I-4 westbound, you got the usual slowdown waiting for you in Volusia, Orange City to DeBary Deltona. That's about an 8-minute run. Otherwise, the toll roads are running without any problems at all. I-95's flowing nicely. No problems to report on I-75 and all of our SunRail trains on time.
1: I'm sorry.
0: That's all right. You're on the wrong page of the script. Wait a minute. Hang on.
1: Sorry, bestie.
0: Right here. This is where we are.
1: Oh.
0: This is the part where I say, that's Z88.3 Stress Saver Traffic.
1: And then what?
0: And then
1: I'm kidding.
0: Elise says...
1: Mostly sunny today. It's going to be gorgeous. A high around 92. Light variable winds, about 5 to 10 miles per hour. Should keep it more comfortable. Partly cloudy tonight with a low of 74.
0: 69. And, oh, sorry.
1: Yeah, I was going to say...
0: 69 in Melbourne. 68 in Daytona. 66 in Ocala. And 70 in Orlando. Hey, thank you so much for listening this morning. In spite of us, here's Jay Walker's Worship on the Z.

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0: Z88.3729, Monday morning with Ellis and Tyler. Tyler is out. She will be back tomorrow. I'm sure she'll have so many stories about hanging with the family over the weekend. Our friend Elise joins us this morning. And if you're on the roads this morning, just want you to know we're dealing with one crash this morning. And of course, it's on I-4, headed eastbound. Right at Darrell Carter Parkway. The right shoulder is where you're going to find it. And then it's also going to be a little slow on I-4 eastbound from 192 to 535. I-4 westbound, you got some slow-moving cars waiting for you from 46A to the Express Lanes entrance. That's about 10 minutes. And the toll roads all looking fine this morning. DeLand, we got an issue, a crash on eastbound State Road 44, New York Avenue, right at I-4. That wreck has the right lane block, so expect a little bit of a slowdown. Sunrail on time, and that's Z88.3 Stress Saver Traffic.
1: With a high temperature today of 92 degrees, you might be tempted, but a blue-green algae alert has been issued for Lake Jessup. Don't swim there. The Florida Department of Health in Seminole County says the alert was issued after a sample was taken on June 2nd. It shows the presence of that harmful blue-green algae toxins. Residents are urged to not drink it, swim it, wade in it, use personal watercraft, or come into contact with that water wherever there is that visible bloom. Chewy, the online retailer, is helping senior pets. They're often overlooked in shelters, even though many still have lots of years of love and compassion to give. So right here in Orlando, a 15-year-old hound named Buzz is looking for a place to spend his golden years. Chewy is helping cover Buzz's adoption fee, providing essentials for his future family, too, as part of a really big campaign. They want to help senior animals find homes.
0: Aww. That's great. I've always had a place in my heart for senior animals. And a thing I love about senior animals is they already normally know how to behave in your house. You don't have to train them. They already come knowing not to jump up on top of the television, not to be on the kitchen counter eating your food. They know all this stuff.
1: Right. Sometimes just their owner can't handle, because some of the dogs do need, like Buzz needs medication.
0: Mm-hmm.
1: That would be hard. I don't know if I could do that.
0: I don't know. You know, I've had to do that with my cat where I've had to give medication, and I thought it was a challenge because I had to give her a shot every day.
1: Yeah.
0: And you know what? Once you learn what to do and you get into the routine, it works out well.
1: It's
0: normally
1: easy. Well, Buzz takes his medication really well. The family that's fostering him right now says that he handles those injections so well, but he also loves to play, and he loves his toys.
0: Aww.
1: And he loves children.
0: Aww.
1: Aww.
0: Maybe you should take him home.
1: I'm not responsible enough.
0: You're not responsible.
1: Just to be honest.
0: Nobody ever just comes out and says, I'm sorry, I'm just not responsible.
1: I'm not.
0: Your Z88.3 Z-Land forecast. Hey, we got some sunshine this morning, some clouds too, and we're going to see a pretty decent day, but it's going to be warm, high around 93 degrees. A few clouds tonight, dropping down to 75. Sunshine looks gorgeous, 68 in Daytona, 70 in Orlando.
1: And here's a positive thought from Psalm 18:30. God shields all who take refuge in him.

Z88.3 739. Welcome to Monday. Monday here at last. We've been blessed with a brand new day, so let's just make the most of it, shall we? Here's Zach Williams on the Z. This

0: Z88.3, Zach Williams, that is Old Church Choir. Hey, good morning. It's Ellis and Tyler. Tyler is out today. Our friend Elise joins us this morning, and you have got to be really careful these days because right now there's a big scam that's going on here in Central Florida. It's a phone scam where they're trying to sell FIFA World Cup tickets. And experts warn, do not buy from anybody on the phone or somebody contacting you. You go to a authorized ticket dealer to buy them.
1: So the scam is that they call you and you say, oh, we have tickets available.
2: Would you like to go?
1: Yeah, really? Sure.
0: Well, give us your credit card number. We'll let you get them at a discount. And apparently they've gotten a lot of people around South Florida with this scam.
1: I'm surprised because no one has ever called me and said, hey, would you like to buy some Zach Williams tickets? We have first row.
0: No, that hasn't happened yet. I'll tell you what has happened to me. And that is, I have a couple times had these people call me to scam me. One time, not long ago, they called and said they were calling from AT&T and wanted to thank me for being such a good customer.
1: Oh.
0: And I just happen to have AT&T. I'm like, well, thank you. Well, we're going to give you a 30% discount on your bill over the next 6 months. I'm like, oh, well, thanks. I appreciate that.
1: Sounds good.
0: And they're like, what you have to do is you have to go buy some Amazon gift cards. And the second the word gift card came out of their mouth, I hung up because I'm like, okay, this is a scam. But it really does happen. And some of these guys are really, really good at basically trying to pull the wool over your eyes.
1: I wouldn't have expected it with an event like that, knowing how exclusive it is or how the ticket price might be a bit more exorbitant that not everyone is in the market to buy. That seems unexpected.
0: Well, it only takes one person to nibble.
1: Right.
0: So just be careful when you see these things online, when you see the emails, when you get these phone calls, just remember, give these things lots of scrutiny.
3: Hi, this is Pastor Joel Hunter with an observation. We listen for what we think is valuable. A man walking with a student of nature down a crowded New York street said, I hear crowds and cars. What do you hear? The student stopped and said, I hear a bird. The man was astonished. How did you hear that? The student then reached into his pocket and dropped a quarter on the sidewalk. Everyone within 10 feet stopped and turned toward the coin. The student said, you hear what you value. When Jesus used to say, he who has ears, let him hear, he was saying, I want you to listen for the things of God in this world. We have all kinds of competing sounds, but let's listen for someone who is talking about what God values. Then let's go help somebody.
0: Z88.3, 746, Monday morning. And if you're out driving this morning, let's get you where you're going with Z88.3 Stress Saver Traffic. We got a crash to deal with this morning on I-4 headed eastbound. You'll find it at Darrell Carter Parkway. And the right shoulder is where the accident is. So just expect a little brake tapping as you're passing by. Then it's just kind of sluggish where you'd expect it to be on I-4 eastbound. 192 to 535 is about a 15-minute run. And a tap of the brakes as you're coming into downtown. I-4 westbound, you got some congestion past Orange City to DeBerry Deltona. That's an 8-minute run. And then 46A, the Longwood Express Lane's entrance is about 10 minutes. As far as the toll roads go, they're all in pretty good shape this morning. Turnpike northbound's a little slow right by 192, so just be ready for that. And there's a crash into land slowing things on eastbound 44 right at I-4. The right lane is where you're going to find that. Sunrail looks great this morning. No problems at all. And that's Z88.3 Stress Saver Traffic. Z-Land.
1: Mostly sunny today. High is going to reach 92 degrees. A little bit of a breeze in the afternoon, 5 to 10 miles per hour. And tonight, east winds at 5 to 10 and a low of 74.
0: Right now, we got 69 in Melbourne, 68 in Daytona, 66 in Ocala, 70 in Orlando. Our friend Tyler returns tomorrow. I got to question her because she sent me a picture of her going to see The Mandalorian and Grogu, that new Star Wars films.
1: Yeah.
0: She has never seen a Star Wars film before, but for some reason, she started with this one.
1: The family coaxed her into
0: it. They must have, because I don't think that was part of her vacation plan.
1: There's going to be a story.
0: I will, and we'll get it tomorrow. Here's Jamie McDonald on Z88.3.

0: Z88.3, Jamie McDonald and Left It in the River. 7:51 Monday morning with Ellis and Tyler. Tyler is out this morning. Our friend Elise is here with us, and we got some friends who are celebrating today.
1: Happy birthday, Malia, who turns 11. Kathy turning 63, and bless you. Happy birthday, Elizabeth. She's 29.
0: Alicia turns 5. Kellyanne is 37. And Olivia, she's 8 today. I'm sorry, I shouldn't sing it. It sounds too much like Activia.
1: Sing the rest of them.
0: Ryan turns 31. Brooklyn is 12. Sally's turning something today, but she didn't tell us what. You will never ask me to do that ever again.
1: You are correct.
0: Happy birthday from our friends at Wonderworks Orlando. We've got 4 tickets to give you all day access to everything Wonderworks, including the ropes course, laser tag, 4D movie, and more. Just be caller number 12 right now. The number is 407-988-0883.

0: Z88.3. Good morning. Who's this?
1: This is Katie.
0: Hi, Katie. Where are you calling from?
1: I'm calling from Daytona.
0: All right. What you doing this morning?
1: I am on my way to work and looking forward to celebrating God's goodness.
0: Oh, man, I love it. Well, I got some good news for you. You are our winner.
1: Woo! Praise the name of Jesus. That's exciting, Ellis.
0: Hey, we're going to get you a 4-pack of tickets so you and the family can have a fun time at Wonderworks Orlando.
1: Oh, this is excellent. God is so kind.

0: Z88.3, 8 o'clock. Good morning, Ellis and Tyler here. Tyler's actually out today. She'll be back tomorrow. Elise joins us this morning. And if you're driving around Central Florida, it's not a bad morning. I-4, accident-free, but there are some slow-moving areas. I-4 eastbound is going to be sluggish, 192 to 535. That's about a 15-minute run. And then over on I-4 westbound, you're going to be on your brakes from Orange City to DeBary Deltona. Over the bridge, you're fine, but 46A to the Longwood Express Lane's entrance, about another 10 minutes. The toll road's in decent shape. We got a crash in DeLand slowing things on eastbound State Road 44, New York Avenue, right at I-4. The right lane is blocked. And SunRail looking good this morning with all trains on time. That's Z88.3 Stress Saver Traffic.
1: 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It's interactive Lego soccer. It includes skill challenges. There's immersive fan zones. There's a collaborative fan wall to celebrate your victories as you're playing around, and a photo moment featuring a Lego FIFA World Cup trophy. So cute. Just visually really cool. You can explore the whole park at your own pace, too. So it's just a great fit.
0: You know, it sounds like a lot of fun, but I really would be afraid that if I kicked a Lego soccer ball, it would all just fall apart. Just saying. Your Z88.3 Z-Land forecast.
1: You'd probably miss any.
0: Yeah, I probably would. We're looking at some sun today. Going to be a pretty nice day, but warm. High of 93. A few clouds tonight as we drop down to 75. Right now, we got 71 in Ocala. Sunshine, 75 in Orlando.
1: And here's a positive thought from Colossians 3:12. Clothe yourselves with compassion, kindness, humility, gentleness, and patience.
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0: on my mind. Z88.3, Toby Mac. That is Heaven on My Mind. It is 8:15 Monday morning. We are Ellis and Tyler. Tyler is out today, and our friend Elise is here. Here in Central Florida, it seems like graduation season is over already. All the big graduations have happened.
1: Yeah.
0: Summer is here. Yay. Other parts of the country, they wait a little longer.
1: Mm-hmm.
0: My grandson graduates from high school this Thursday.
1: Yay.
0: I so wish I could fly out to California so I could be a part of the celebration.
1: I wish you could too.
0: But I'm thinking, like, how in the world can he be 18 and graduating from high school when literally it seems like 10 minutes ago he was at my house sitting on my lap, falling asleep as a 3-year-old while he's got a chewed up cracker in his hand that he just hands me, this wet gunk of stuff.
1: Yeah, one of those little biscuits.
0: Yes.
1: I remember what they were called, those baby biscuits?
0: Yeah.
1: Oh.
0: Oh, here, I don't need this anymore. Would you hold this? I'm going to go to sleep now in your lap.
1: It's not so gross now anymore, is
0: it? No, you know what? Now it's a treasured core memory of me just sitting there holding that because he's asleep, so I don't want to bother him, so I'm just sitting here holding his wet cracker.
1: You made it. You made it.
0: It was just such a special moment. I can't believe how quickly the time has gone. He starts college in August.
1: Do you know where he's going to go or what?
0: Yes, he's going to UCLA.
1: Wow.
0: So he's a smart one. He's like a science geek.
1: Oh, cool.
0: So he kind of takes after Grandpa Ellis. So if you have little ones, treasure every moment you have with them, because I can tell you from personal experience, it goes so fast.
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0: 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And let's get you up to date with the drive with Z88.3 Stress Saver Traffic. We are dealing with a wreck this morning on westbound I-4. You'll find that disabled car on by World Drive. The on-ramp right lane is blocked because of it. And then things are a little slow on I-4 westbound from 46A to the Longwood Express Lanes entrance. That's about 10 minutes. Over on I-4 eastbound, you're on your brakes from 429 to 417. And then you slow again 192 to 535 for about 15 minutes. The toll roads, they're looking pretty good this morning, but there is a stalled car on the turnpike northbound, approaching I-4, right lane blocked. And I-95 and I-75 looking good, not seeing any big problems. We do have a crash in DeLand on eastbound 44, right by New York Avenue, right by I-4. The right lane is blocked. Sunrail, on time. And that's Z88.3 Stress Saver Traffic.
1: Mostly sunny today with a dry high of 92. I think the rain could hold off till Wednesday. We'll keep an eye on that. A little bit of a breeze coming out of the northeast. Partly cloudy skies tonight. Staying nice, very mild, 74, the overnight low.
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0: 8:29. Well, if I hang on 3 seconds, it'll be 8:30. Hey, it's 8:30. Ellis and Tyler here. Tyler's out today. Our friend Elise joins us as we get the day started. And let's let you know what's going on the roads with Z88.3 Stress Saver Traffic. Not too terrible on I-4 this morning. I-4 eastbound is going to be a little slow, 429 to 417. About 8 minutes to make that run. And then it slows again, 192 to 535 for 15. I-4 westbound, you're going to be on your brakes from Orange City to DeBary Deltona. About 8 minutes to make that run, and then as you go over the bridge, open it up, but don't go beyond the speed limit. On the other side, it slows down again, 46A to the Longwood Express Lanes entrance. That's a 10-minute run. As far as the toll roads go, they're looking great this morning. No big problems. We do have a crash slowing things into land. Eastbound 44, right at I-4. Right lane blocked. And then some emergency vehicles are on the scene in Lake County. Southbound State Road 19 at Flagship Ave. And because of this, all lanes are closed. SunRail on time. And that's Z88.3 Stress Saver Traffic.
1: Alongside the FDA, Target is recalling various packages of Up and Up baby wipes for a bacteria risk. The recall includes the fragrance-free and the cucumber-scented. These were sold at Target stores nationwide and also online. And if you have these wipes, you're advised to stop using them and bring your recalled products and return them to any Target store, and you can get a full refund. Bluebell is bringing back a patriotic fan favorite just in time for summer and as we all prepare to celebrate America's 250th anniversary. It's releasing its red, white, and Bluebell ice cream in stores for a limited time. Flavor is Bluebell strawberry ice cream with strawberries, vanilla flavored ice cream, and blueberry flavored ice cream with real blueberries. And it'll be just like packaged in the one carton, kind of like the Neapolitan.
0: Oh, that sounds pretty good, but where's the chocolate?
1: You can add your own, but you're not eating it anyway because you told me about your blueberry allergy. So that's why I had to add that there's strawberries in the strawberry portion. I don't know if they're real strawberries. I would think that they would be. So if you have a strawberry allergy.
0: No, I don't. And I would eat it anyway. I would just be like a little kid and eat around the blueberries. And I'd be fine. No allergic reaction.
1: I don't even know what to say to you sometimes.
0: Good. You sound like Tyler now.
1: You're not making somebody else pick them out for you, I guess.
0: Ooh. Hey, do you have any free time this weekend? Your Z88.3 Z-Land forecast. You know the way you just rolled your eyes? Tyler does that. You guys must be sisters. Sunshine today. Some clouds high right about 93. A few clouds tonight, low 75. 71 currently in Ocala, and we got some sun and 75 in Orlando.
1: And here's a positive thought from Proverbs 19:21. Many are the plans in a person's heart, but it is the Lord's purpose that prevails.

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0: 88.3. Chris Tomlin, how good it is. 8:43 Monday morning with Ellis and Tyler. Tyler is out today. She'll be back tomorrow. I can't wait for her to share the stories about getting together with her family. I know she's got lots of stuff to share. Elise is here with us this morning. And did you ever see a product come on the market and you just ask yourself, why? This just seems so unnecessary. And yet people would wind up buying this product that's totally unnecessary.
1: Are you judging me if I like it?
0: Yes, I am. Anyway, I saw this yesterday and I couldn't believe it. You can now buy yourself a magic wand. It's from Cash App. And it is a payment wand. So if you want to make a payment, you just take your little wand and wave it there on the little pay pad, and the funds go from your account to theirs.
1: The stick with the star, right?
0: Yes.
1: So how many people can fit that in their wallet? None.
0: Well,
1: and you're going to leave it behind. You're going to lose it. Now I'm going to be on the lookout for those things.
0: It actually has a little loop, so you can put it on your key ring. So you
1: How
0: can
1: big is
0: take it?
1: It
0: everywhere you go. It looks like it's probably about 3 to 4 inches.
1: I think I want it then.
0: With a little star on top.
1: Yeah.
0: They're saying it's for contactless payments. And it's for those times when you just don't want to use your credit card or your phone or your Apple Watch to make a payment. And those things just aren't magical enough anymore.
1: The princess in me is like, yeah.
0: You would use this, huh?
1: I think so. If it's convenient and, you know, it's got your credit card information in there, right?
0: Yeah, it's already there. You just whip it out and
1: poof,
0: pay.
1: So it's the same as using the credit card. You just do it in a more glamorous, fun way.
0: Yeah. Well, I guess I can't really pick on you because I remember several years ago.
1: Uh-oh.
0: I bought an easy button. It was a big red button. When you had a tough task, you would push the easy button and it would make the task easier. So if I have my easy button, you can have your magic wand.
1: You know what I'm saying?
2: I hate being bald. All the kids tease me about it. Isaac doesn't, though. But why doesn't he?
3: Sounds like Isaac is a good friend. He doesn't tease you because Jesus wouldn't want him to.
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3: 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Mean words can hurt a person very deeply. 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
0: Z88.3, 846. Welcome. Glad you're here. I'm Ellis. She's not Tyler. That's Elise. Tyler will be here mañana. And checking our drive with Z88.3 Stress Saver Traffic. I-4 eastbound's got a crash, and it's slowing things as you're approaching 429. The left lane is blocked, so move over to the right. And then you've got the usual delays waiting for you on I-4 eastbound, 192 to 535 is about a 15-minute run. And then Central Florida Parkway to Sand Lake will cost you 9. Why do I feel like I'm doing an auction? 10, can I have 15? 15. I-4 westbound, you're going to find it's a little slow. Orange City to DeBary Deltona, that's about 8 minutes. And our toll roads, they're looking fine. No big problems. There are some emergency vehicles on the scene of an accident on State Road 19 headed southbound in Lake County right at Flagship Avenue. All lanes are closed because of this. And SunRail looking good with all trains on time. That's Z88.3 Stress Saver Traffic.
1: Beautiful day today. Lots of sunshine. A very warm high of 92. We're going to have a little bit of a light breeze. Tonight, a few clouds and an overnight low of 74.
0: It is 75 in Melbourne, 72 in Daytona, 71 in Ocala, and 75 in Orlando. The afters now. It's well done on Z88.3.

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88.3 morning, 8:58 with Ellis and Tyler. Tyler's playing hooky. All right, she's taking some time off the ham with family. She'll be back tomorrow. Elise is with us this morning. And let me get you updated on the drive with Z88.3 Stress Saver Traffic. We have a crash on I-4 eastbound, slowing things as you're approaching 429. The left lane is blocked. And then just getting from 429 to 417, that's about an eight-minute run. 192 to 535 will cost you 15. Over on I-4 westbound, we got a crash just past Orange City that slows you down till you get past to Barry Deltona. You're going to find that's an eight-minute run. And then 46A to the Longwood Express lanes on the other side of the bridge, that's about 10. Also, you slow down a little by the attraction, Central Florida Parkway on-ramp to 536 by Disney Springs, 13 minutes. Toll roads look great. I-95, no problem. I-75, looking good. And if you're planning to drive on John Young Parkway northbound, we've got a crash at Old Winter Garden Road. Two left lanes are blocked. And we got some emergency vehicles

0: in Howie in the Hills. Southbound State Road 19 has an accident at Flagship Avenue, and all lanes are blocked on southbound 19, so you may want to take 561 instead. Sunrail looking good with all trains on time. And that's Z88.3's Stress Saver Traffic.
1: The Indian Trail Sports Complex in Palm Coast is going to host Florida's biggest lacrosse tournament this Father's Day, featuring more than 150 youth teams from across the state. It's expected to attract over 150 teams. This is 18 years in running, and it contributes to making Palm Coast a leading youth sports destination in Florida. The event is a fabulous showcase of the outstanding sports facility and a significant economic generator for local businesses. Memorable experience for all and a great way to celebrate Dad with the family for Father's Day. Chewy said senior pets are often overlooked in shelters, even though many of them still have years of love and companionship to give. Right here in Orlando, a 15-year-old hound named Buzz is looking for a place to spend his golden years. And the online retailer is going to help cover Buzz's adoption fee and provide essentials for his future family as part of this big campaign to help senior animals find homes. It's Chewy's 15-year anniversary. That's why Buzz was chosen. If you want to adopt Buzz, he has some medical needs, but his foster family loves him, says he handles the injections so easily, and he loves to play, he loves his toys, and he loves children.
0: Is one of his toys a Woody doll by any chance?
1: I
0: just thought that would be cool that Buzz had a Woody.
1: Oh, aren't you clever? Well, the dog loves children. He'll love you.
0: Aw, how sweet. Somebody get him a home. Here's Z88.3 Z-Land forecast. We are looking at sunshine today. Going to be beautiful. High right about 93 degrees. And then some clouds tonight will drop down to 72. We got sun. Looks beautiful. 77 in Ocala, 79 in Orlando.
1: And here's a positive thought from Psalm 18:30. God shields all who take refuge in him.
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1: 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Ellis and Tyler, I'm Elise filling in for Tyler today.
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2: 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Hey, good morning, Ellis and Tyler. And if you're driving I-4 this morning, things not too bad, but you will discover it's a little slow on I-4 eastbound, 192 to 535. About 15 minutes to make your way through. And then over on I-4 westbound, you're riding your brakes from 46A to the Longwood Express Lane's entrance. And then Lee Road to Colonial's about 10 minutes. And then Central Florida Parkway to 536 by Disney Springs. That's about 13 minutes. Toll roads in pretty good shape overall, but we do have police on the scene of an accident on I-95 northbound, approaching Palm Bay Road. The right shoulder is where you're going to find that. Then there's a wreck on northbound John Young Parkway at Old Winter Garden Road. Two left lanes are blocked, so you may just want to move to the right. And then we got some emergency vehicles on the scene in Howie in the Hills, southbound 19 at Flagship. All lanes are closed. You might want to consider 561 instead. And then in Polk County, there's a crash on northbound 539 Kathleen Road. Right as you're approaching I-4, the right lane is blocked. Sunrail looks great this morning. And that's Z88.3 Stress Saver Traffic.
1: Well, today could be our last dry day before the afternoon storms start kicking in. Look for mostly sunny skies, a high near 92, a light breeze coming from the northeast, and tonight, 74, very mild overnight low.
2: 81 currently in Melbourne, 77 in Daytona, 77 in Ocala, and we got, hang on, looking outside, yeah, sunshine, and 79 in Orlando. 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

98.3, 924 with Ellis and Tyler. Oh, it's going to be a beautiful day. It's going to be warm, but we'll see lots of sunshine. Enjoy it. Here's Hope Darst.

0: Z88.3, Hope Darst, Josh Baldwin, 9:29, Monday morning with Ellis and Tyler. Tyler's out today. Elise joins us this morning as we get things rolling. And if you're on I-4 eastbound, the cars are rolling slowly. Eastbound I-4 between 192 and 535. That's about a 15-minute run. And then you're on your break, Central Florida Parkway to Sand Lake. That's about a 10-minute run. Now, over on I-4 westbound, you're going to be on your brakes from 46A at the Longwood Express Lanes entrance, 10 minutes. Lee Road to Colonial, that's 11 minutes. And then Central Florida Parkway to 536 by Disney Springs, 13 minutes. I-95 northbound, police are on the scene of an accident. Northbound I-95 approaching Palm Bay Road. It's all off on the right shoulder, but you'll want to tap your brakes as you pass by. And there's a crash slowing things on northbound John Young Parkway at Old Winter Garden Road. Two left lanes are blocked, so move to the right. Finally, in Howie in the Hills, we got a wreck on southbound State Road 19 at Flagship Avenue. All lanes are blocked on southbound 19, so head to County Road 561. That's Z88.3, Stress Saver Traffic.
1: Hagerty High School has earned its first ever softball state championship thanks in large part to freshman pitcher Bella Ortiz. Bella threw back-to-back complete game shutouts in the state tournament. The rising sophomore said she's proud to help bring more recognition to Hagerty's softball program and is already looking ahead to future championship runs. Congratulations, Huskies! Legoland is about ready to kick off summer with a high-energy park-wide celebration. It's inspired by the world's biggest sporting event. The all-new FIFA World Cup 2020 experience is going to launch this coming Thursday, the 11th. It's going to run through July 19th. It's a completely interactive Lego soccer takeover immersive experience. It's easy to explore it at your own pace. Just don't miss the cool photo op moment you got with the Lego FIFA World Cup trophy. I bet that's so visually striking. It sounds cool.
0: Why do I get the feeling Lego will be selling that FIFA World Cup made with Lego pieces sometime soon?
1: Oh, I bet so. It's probably in the gift shop, right? Well, maybe by Wednesday it'll be there because mm-hmm. It starts on Thursday. Are you going to go over?
0: I think I am.
1: Yay!
0: Your Z88.3 Z-Land forecast. We got some sun and some clouds today. Going to make it up to about 92 degrees. And then some clouds tonight as we drop down to 70. Right now, we've got 81 in Melbourne, sunshine, and 79 in Orlando.
1: And here's a positive thought from Colossians 3:12. Clothe yourselves with compassion, kindness, humility, gentleness, and patience.

Z88.3, 944, and today is National Best Friends Day. Maybe a good opportunity to reach out to your best friend, or maybe just a friend you haven't talked to in a while, and just let them know you're thinking of them. Brandon Lake now. This is Gratitude. Oh.

Z88.3, 9:52. I'm so glad we can spend some time together this morning. And I love this song. Crowder, It's Still on the Z.

0: Z 88.3, Natalie Lane. It is 9:59. Ellis and Tyler here. Actually, Tyler's not here. She's off. She'll be back tomorrow. Can't wait to see her. Elise got up ridiculously early this morning to join us. Thanks for coming in.
1: Thank you for having me. It's fun.
0: Always appreciate when you stop by. I'm just happy summer is finally here. I'm happy that school's out. And I am happy that once again, we here at Z88.3 are doing Ellis and Tyler's Summer of Fun. So many great things for your family to do this summer. We've got the kids Bible verse challenge, which we did just a little while ago, going on. We've got the kids summer book club. We encourage your kids to read a book, and if they do, they can join us for a big old Jeremiah's Italian ice cream party coming up at the end of the summer. And if you're doing any traveling this summer, you can take Flat Ellis along with you.
1: I thought you were saving that one for me. I love this.
0: Yeah, what you do is you go to our website and you will find a cartoon drawing of me. And then you simply print it out, cut it out, color it, and then take it wherever you go. And then take pictures and send them to us because we want to see where Flat Ellis is going. Flat Ellis.

0: is really hoping maybe you're going to Tokyo because Ellis has never been there and would like to see that.
1: I have a request. I'll take you, but if you have to cut it out and you have to color it, and then it needs to be on a popsicle stick or something, doesn't it?
0: You can do that, sure. Yeah. Put it on a stick.
1: I'm going to ask you to color it in your favorite shirt.
0: My favorite Hawaiian shirt. Uh-huh. I hope you have a lot of crayons.
1: I'll find some.
0: Hey, if you'd like to grab Flat Ellis for your summer trip, just head to our website and click on Ellis and Tyler's Summer of Fun at zradio.com.
2: When we talk about Christianity, we're not talking about church attendance. Get that straight. Hi, I'm Chuck Swindoll. We're not talking about some religious rite called baptism or taking the Lord's table or confirmation. It's not being morally good and taking care of one's family and paying one's bills and being rightly related to the nation. Christianity is being rightly related to the person. And that person is never saved until he becomes rightly related to the person of Jesus Christ. Being a Christian doesn't even mean belonging to a church. It means, first and foremost, belonging to Jesus Christ.
0: Z88.3 1002. And if you're headed to the car and you're thinking about going to I-4 and you're wondering what I-4 looks like, it's a long black road with white lines painted on it. If you're driving I-4 eastbound, it's going to be a little congested, 192 to 535. That's about a 15-minute run. And then it's going to be kind of slow, I-4 westbound, from 46A to the Longwood Express Lane's entrance. And be prepared to ride your brakes on I-4 westbound from Central Florida Parkway to 536 by Disney Springs. That's a 13-minute run. Everything else is in pretty good shape overall this morning, but there is a crash on 528, the Beach Line eastbound on the off-ramp to Jetport Drive. The off-ramp left lane is blocked due to that accident. Sunrail looks great. And that's Z88.3 Stress Saver Traffic. My apologies, by the way, to Tony the Tiger.
1: If you're looking for the sun, Ellis can help you find it. Do you want to describe the sun?
0: The sun is a big yellow orb in the sky, shining light down upon you.
1: And it will be shining today. It looks like a final dry day before the afternoon showers start kicking in. Our high today should be 92, light breeze, an overnight low dropping to a very mild 74.
0: We are already up to 82 in Melbourne, 80 in Daytona, 80 in Ocala, and 81 in Orlando. And your man, Dan, he's back today, right?
1: He is
0: back. Yay, Dan. We've missed Dan. He'll be here in just a few. We out of here.
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Good morning. I'm Dan. It's 10:11. I'm back from a week of vacation. That Monday back from vacation is always, well, you know. But, you know, being here on the Z is kind of like a vacation itself. Glad to be here. My boss is listening, by the way.

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0: 88.3, 1030. Good morning. I'm Dan. Happy Monday to you. I was a little late getting out the door this morning. Let me rephrase that. I'm always a little late getting out the door, but maybe that's your life too. This morning, I was even later than normal, and I was amazed how good a time I was making on the road. I was hitting all the green lights. The traffic was light. My drive here to the Z, it was about 10 minutes less than usual. And at the corner of 434 and Ronald Reagan, I realized why. There was a car sitting one lane over, had a very artistic chalk paint piece of artwork on the back window that said, "School's out for summer." And that's why. This was the first time that I've driven into the Z since school got out. No school buses, no parents taking the kids to the car line. And frankly, everybody's probably sleeping in a little later. It was nice. And for the kids and teachers and parents, even nicer.
1: This is Pastor Joel Hunter with an observation. We listen for what we think is valuable. A man walking with a student of nature down a crowded New York street said, "I hear crowds and cars. What do you hear?" The student stopped and said, "I hear a bird." The man was astonished. "How did you hear that?" The student then reached into his pocket and dropped a quarter on the sidewalk. Everyone within 10 feet stopped and turned toward the coin. The student said, "You hear what you value." When Jesus used to say, "He who has ears, let him hear," he was saying, "I want you to listen for the things of God in this world. We have all kinds of competing sounds, but let's listen for someone who is talking about what God values. Then let's go help somebody."
0: It is 10:32. Stress saver traffic on the Z I-4 eastbound. We're seeing delays about 8 minutes. State Road 429 to the 417 at Celebration. US 192 to 535. That's about a 15-minute backup. Driving westbound, I-4 is in good shape. I-75 northbound starting to see minor delays around Zuber. Beach Line eastbound. Look out on the off-ramp to Jetport Drive. You got the on-ramp left lane block. Maybe Orange Blossom Trail off-ramp might be a better idea. That's your Z 88.3 stress saver traffic. Partly cloudy, we get up to about 92. Going to be a hot one in Central Florida. In fact, a couple of hot days coming our way. Rain moves in by midweek, and then we have rain chances on the increase. By the time we get to the weekend, we're looking at 70% chance of rain starting by Friday. 82 now in Melbourne, 80 Daytona Beach, Ocala at 79, and it's 82 in Orlando.
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1: Hi, I'm Tracy Leak from Z88.3. There are a lot of distractions throughout our day. Work, kids, laundry, just trying to keep up with it all. Your Z has been a reminder to our friend Madeline that she has our perfect Father to show her the way.
2: The Z has been a great blessing in my family. One of my favorite artists is T.C. Winans. Some of her many songs allowed us to be so connected to the attribute of God of being Father, and how we can rely on Him, and how we can just look forward to meeting Him. We're expecting for Him to come back soon. And songs such as that are played at the Z inspire me and remind me how I can model that as a mother to be there for my daughter as well.
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Dan. It's Monday, and today is Best Friends Day. Time to pause and appreciate the people who have walked alongside us through all of life's ups and downs. Maybe you've got a childhood friend on your mind, or a coworker that became more like family, or you know, someone who's always been there and knows exactly what to say. Good friends are a gift worth celebrating, and that's what today is all about. Doesn't have to be just one best friend. You know, best friends can be a group of as many people as you want to include. Maybe send a text or a quick phone call. Share a memory with someone who's made that difference in your life. I got a few calls to make myself.

0: for this. And you, I don't have to call you because you're right here right now. Happy Best Friends Day from me to you.
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0: It's 11:02, stress saver traffic. I-4 eastbound seeing an 8-minute delay from State Road 429 to the 417. US 192 to 535, that's up to about a 15-minute backup. Heading westbound, I-4 is in good shape. I-75 northbound, expect to see a little bit of slow traffic right around Zubert, State Road 326. That's C88.3, stress saver traffic. Partly cloudy today, should get up to 92. Tonight, low of 75. Tomorrow, temperatures getting very close to 90 again, but rain chances start to tick up a little bit tomorrow. 20% tomorrow. By Wednesday, it's 40%, 60% by Thursday. 83 in Melbourne, 84 Daytona Beach, 82 degrees in Ocala, and 84 in Orlando.
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0: Z88.3. It's 11:28. I'm Dan. It's Monday in Central Florida. Had to fill up the tank on Saturday and happened to be at Sam's Club. And we're members there, and they usually have a pretty good price. So I waited in line a minute, filled up. But then on the way home, I saw gas for a little lower than I had paid there. And I thought, well, that's odd. Usually that's not the case. But then I saw another station way higher, like above $4. And as I passed more gas stations, I realized prices are all over the place. I mean, I'm talking like a 50 cent difference per gallon, depending on where you go. This is one of those times that you can actually make a difference if you shop around before you fill up.
1: The truth is incontrovertible. Panic may resent it. Ignorance may deride it. Malice may distort it. But there it is. Winston Churchill said that. Jesus, who is better than Churchill, would agree, but he would add, I am the truth. If you want to know what happens after death, if you can be forgiven, and if life has meaning, don't ask me. I don't like death. I'm a sinner and struggle with meaning. Ask Jesus. He's the only one who knows. Dr. House said everybody lies. There may be some truth to that, but not Jesus. He never lies because he loves you enough to tell you the truth. I'm Steve Brown. You think about that. Share what you just heard with a friend. Go to youthinkaboutthat.com.
0: It's 11:29, stress saver traffic, checking I-4 eastbound. We have an 8-minute delay from State Road 429 to State Road 417 Celebration. Also, a 15-minute backup from US 192 to State Road 535. Driving westbound, no major problems. If you're traveling I-75 northbound, expect to tap your brakes at State Road 326 at Zuber. That's Z88.3, stress saver traffic. Partly cloudy today, 92 the high. Tonight, 75 for a low. Partly cloudy again tomorrow. Slight chance of showers back in the forecast. We'll get up close to 90 again. And then as we get toward Wednesday, 40% chance of rain, even higher on Thursday. By the weekend, lots of rain coming in. 83 degrees in Melbourne, 84 Daytona Beach, Ocala 82. And it's 84 in Orlando.
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Z88.3, it's 11:46. I'm Dan. Only in Central Florida. I have got a story and a photo I want to share with you just before noon. Right now, Hillsong United.

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1: Z88.3, it's 11:58. I'm Dan. One of my coworkers, Kristen, ran into me in the hall. She said, I want to show you a picture. She held up her phone, and the picture is a picture of her brother's car in the parking lot where he works. I said, oh, it's a nice car. She said, look closely. I said, oh, nice red car. She said, look closely. I see it now. Yeah, boy. I said, I've got to post that photo on the Z Middays Facebook page if you don't mind. She said, sure, go ahead. You might be able to guess what's in the photo just from the way I'm describing it, but I don't want to give it away. I don't want to spoil it. I want you to go to zradio.com. Look for my picture, a little pop-up of me at the top of the page. It says on air now. And click my face. That'll take you right to my Z88.3 Middays Facebook, and you can check out this picture. Just to give you a clue, it's an unwelcome visitor that we see pop up a lot of places we least expect here in Central Florida. On the Z Middays Facebook, I'd love to hear what you think.
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1: It's 11:59. If you're heading out to lunch, let's check Stress Saver traffic. I-4 eastbound, 8-minute backup. State Road 429 to the 417. 15-minute delay, US 192 to State Road 535. Heading westbound, no major problems. Check out I-75 northbound. We're seeing a 20-minute delay from Wildwood to Bellevue. And that's Z88.3 Stress Saver traffic. Partly cloudy today. I get up about 92 for a high. Then tonight remains partly cloudy, 75 for the overnight low. Partly cloudy tomorrow. Only difference is a chance of rain in the picture. High of 89. And then Wednesday, bigger chance of rain. Thursday, even bigger chance of rain. Weekend's going to be rainy. That's what it looks like from here. 85 in Melbourne. Also 85 in Daytona Beach and Ocala. It's 86 in Orlando.
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0: 12:27. I'm Dan. There is a stretch of road in Winter Springs where almost every morning on my way to work, there are a couple of police cruisers in the median. And I can see them from a good ways ahead. So this morning, I glanced down at my speedometer. I was doing 50. The speed limit's 45. So yeah, I let off the gas a little bit to comply with the rules of the road. And about that time, a car flies past me in the left lane. I mean, really fast. And I'm thinking, surely that driver sees the police cars ahead, but they're not slowing down. No brake lights. I'm thinking to myself, they're not paying attention. And sure enough, the instant they're past the police car, the blue lights go on, and that car gets pulled over. Now, if you're like me, you have two voices in your head, the nice one and the less nice one. My nice voice said, oh, poor guy, what a bad way to start off Monday morning. I'll be praying for you. Hope you have a better day from here. My less nice voice was saying, see ya, wouldn't want to be ya.
1: How bad have you messed up? I'm Tyler McKenzie from Z88.3 Mornings. And when my daughter was little, she got in pretty big trouble one day doing something she shouldn't have been. And oh, it was obvious I wasn't happy about it. A few minutes later, she came back in the room, her big brown eyes filled with tears. And she asked, Mommy, do you still love me? It broke my heart to know she was even questioning that. I explained to her that there was nothing she could do to make me not love her. My love isn't based on your behavior. Plus, you're my heart. Maybe you've had moments and questioned if God really loves you. I know I have. Romans 8:39 speaks directly to it, in case you're wondering. Neither height nor depth nor anything else in all creation will be able to separate us from the love of God that is in Christ Jesus our Lord. No matter what you've done, where you've been, what you've said or thought, or how bad you've completely blown it, he still loves you more than anyone has ever loved you. You are his heart.
0: 12:29, check and stress saver traffic. Eastbound I-4, slow from US 192 to State Road 535. It's a 15-minute delay. Driving westbound, I-4 actually working well. I-75 northbound, we're up to 20 minutes between Wildwood and Bellevue. And watch out for a crash in Orange County, eastbound Sand Lake Road, just past I-4. That's your Z88.3 stress saver traffic. Partly cloudy, high of 92. Tonight, low 75. Tomorrow, little cooler. And by cooler, I mean not quite 90. Rain chances back tomorrow at about 20%. We're going to keep increasing those chances every day until we're up to about a 70% chance late in the week. 85 in Melbourne, Daytona Beach, also 85. Ocala, also 85. And 86 in Orlando.
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1: Melissa.
0: Melissa, can you think of three people that you would like to go to SeaWorld with?
1: Absolutely.
0: Well, you're the winner.
1: Oh, that is so amazing.
0: You need to go call up those three people right now and get that plan together.
1: I can handle that.
0: Congratulations. You got yourself four passes to SeaWorld and a parking pass for being caller number 12. Thanks, Melissa, for calling in.
1: That is amazing.
0: There's another chance to win with Paco this evening at 7:35 right here on the Z.

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0: Z88.3, 1258. I'm Dan. Arthur hasn't been born yet. It's kind of a wait and see. We're a week into the Atlantic hurricane season, and Arthur is the first name on the list. That'll be the first storm of the season. So we wait, we watch, we listen. And fortunately, with the Atlantic season this year, El Nino, the weather pattern could mean fewer storms in the Atlantic Basin. How does that affect how we prepare? Not one iota. We prepare like every storm is coming here, although that is statistically very unlikely. But if you're prepared, all is well, no matter what happens. Z88.3 is the station known for weather warnings first to help you keep your family safe. We're also the station where you can get the information you need to prepare for hurricane season. 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Preparing to hit the road with Stress Saver Traffic. I-4 eastbound, 15-minute delay from U.S. 192 to State Road 535. Westbound I-4, no major problems at the moment. We're seeing a 20-minute delay if you're traveling I-75 northbound, Wildwood to Bellevue. 8-minute backup, Ocala to Zuber. And after you get past State Road 326, a couple more minutes, and then things start to move. That's your Z88.3 Stress Saver Traffic. Partly cloudy, should get up to 92 today, then tonight 75 for an overnight low. Tomorrow, temperatures back near 90, but getting a little cooler because there's going to be more clouds, higher chance of rain for Tuesday. Rain by the end of the week, we're talking some pretty major washout conditions by the weekend. 70% chance of rain Saturday and Sunday. That could change between now and then, but that's what the models are saying. 85 in Melbourne, 83 in Daytona Beach, Ocala 86, and it's 89 in Orlando.
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1: That is our celebrating birthdays prize this month. 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

0: Hi, I'm Tracy Leak from Z88.3. There are a lot of distractions throughout our day. Work, kids, laundry, just trying to keep up with it all. Your Z has been a reminder to our friend Madeline that she has our perfect father to show her the way.
1: The Z has been a great blessing in my family. One of my favorite artists is T.C. Winans. Some of her many songs allowed us to be so connected to the attribute of God of being Father and how we can rely on Him and how we can just look forward to meeting Him. We're expecting for Him to come back soon. And songs such as that are played at the Z inspire me and remind me how I can model that as a mother to be there for my daughter as well.
0: When you're feeling overwhelmed, your Z will be here with songs filled with encouragement and moments with Jesus to remind you, He is our perfect guide.

Z88.3, it's 124. Beautiful rocket launch this morning. No more on the schedule for this week unless they slide one in, a TBD. We'll see.

0: Z88.3, it's 127. I'm Dan. It's National Little League Baseball Week. It's a celebration that's been happening every year for 80 years now during the second week of June. Maybe you have kids or friends who have kids in Little League. The league focuses on character, courage, and loyalty as their mantra, teaching life skills that last well beyond any baseball season, learning how to work as a team, to showing good sportsmanship. It's all about a way for the kids to grow on and off the field. We've had some teams here in Central Florida that have become renowned, like Apopka, Lake Mary, who've been to the World Series multiple times. If your kids are involved in Little League, maybe check with your local league or team to see how your community is celebrating this week.
1: If God desired, if his main desire was to get people to do right and quit doing wrong, if he's God, couldn't he make us?
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1: He allows free will even against his will. 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You can't.
3: Exactly right.
1: I mean, let's say you fall in love with some person, right?
3: Mm-hmm.
1: And you want them to love you back. You could shower them with gifts, right? With good things. But they might love the gifts, but not so much you still. Right? So you can't actually buy real love. You could try to force them and say, marry me or love me, or, and they might, out of fear, parrot it, but we would all know that's not love. Love must be free.
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0: 129, stress saver traffic on the Z, I-4 eastbound, 15-minute backup from US 192 to State Road 535. Seeing about a 5-minute delay from the 408 to Colonial. Driving in the westbound direction, Princeton Street to Colonial, lots of brake lights. I-75 northbound, Bellevue to Ocala, that's up to almost a half hour, 25-minute delay right now. And in Winter Garden, look out for a crash on westbound Colonial Drive at 9th Street. You've got a left lane block there. Maybe Story Road is your alternate. That's your Z88.3 stress saver traffic. Partly cloudy. We'll get up to about 92 this afternoon. Then tonight, going to remain partly cloudy. Overnight low 75. High temperature tomorrow might not quite get to 90 because there are some clouds and even some rain moving in. More rain as we head toward the end of the week. 85 in Melbourne, 83 Daytona Beach, Ocala 86, and it's 89 in Orlando.
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Listen up, Space Coast. Tomorrow morning, we're going to find out who the crew will be for the Artemis 3 mission. It'll be a practice run with the lunar lander, not a moon landing. But how exciting! 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

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You've got Ellis and Tyler's Summer of Fun, for one. And then there's also a page full of science experiments, arts and crafts, and lots of fun things to do with the family.

Z88.3, Jeremy Rosado recently shared about the loss of his father last month. He referred to his dad as his biggest supporter. Here's Keep Holding On, Jeremy Rosado.

0: 88.3, it's 156. I'm Dan, about to wrap up my show for this Monday. Shadow and Grace are coming in next.
1: Yes, we are, and welcome back, Dan.
0: Oh, yes, thank you so much. I was out for a week on vacation, which was fun. But,
1: and you know what? The week before that, we broadcast down at that convention, so you haven't been here in the studio in almost 2 weeks.
0: I know. I haven't. It was weird walking in today. First time I've walked in this room in, you know, almost 2 weeks. I had to remember how to get my coat in the door to get in. You know, it's like everything's like starting over again.
1: Who's the new guy?
0: That's me.
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0: It is 157, checking Stress Saver traffic. Eastbound I-4, looking at 15 minutes from U.S. 192 to State Road 535. Seeing delays from the 408 to Colonial, that's about a 5-minute backup.

0: rain today, but tomorrow that starts to change. We'll get up to 92 for a high this afternoon. Partly cloudy tonight, low 75. And then tomorrow, 20% chance of rain, 40 by the next day, 60 by the day after that. And by the weekend, we're looking at 70%. So it is going to be a little rainier in Central Florida later on in the week. 84 degrees in Melbourne, same in Daytona Beach. Up to 89 in Ocala, and we've hit 90 in Orlando. Have a great afternoon. I'll be back tomorrow morning at 10. It's time for Shadow and Grace up next.
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0: Hello there. A little grace, a little coffee, a little patience could go a long way on a Monday.
1: 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We're Shadow and Grace, and thank you so much for sharing your afternoon with us.

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They're almost here. I'm trying to get them here sooner. June 23rd through the 26th. And somewhere there's a shopping cart out there already getting ready.

Z88.3, something fun to do with the kids. How about bowling? 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

0: 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Our time is 2:28. We are Shadow and Grace here live in the Z Studios in Altamont Springs. But we're going to ask you something here. About 28 minutes ago at 2 o'clock this afternoon, did you feel the earth move a little bit? If you felt tremors, you're not alone. Today at 2 in Cuba, there was a magnitude 6.1 earthquake, but a lot of people right here in Z-Land, here in Central Florida, were feeling it. We've had reports from Baldwin Park, another friend in Winter Garden, South Orlando felt it, near Universal Studios at the same time the Cuba earthquake happened. So we're just curious if you felt it too.
1: Yeah, and just reading reports that they say Key West felt it significantly.
0: Well, that's a lot closer to Cuba. That makes sense.
1: Absolutely. Yeah. So, boy, who ever thought that we would be talking about this? So if you felt the earth move underneath you, let us know where you were. What did you feel? Because a lot of people really did say they felt something. Meteorologists are definitely all over this and talking about it. So Z88.3 Afternoons on Facebook page. 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
0: Z88.3, stress saver traffic. No accidents reported on our major roads. We have slowdowns, as always, on I-4 eastbound, 15 minutes from 192 to Disney Springs. Westbound I-4, just a tap of the brakes as you head downtown toward Colonial Drive. Now, I-75 northbound, it's busy from Bellevue to Ocala. That's a 21-minute ride. And all SunRail trains are delayed up to 15 minutes. That is 88.3, stress saver traffic.
1: Partly sunny, no mention of rain. Our high today going to be around 92. Partly cloudy tonight, no mention of rain. Overnight low, 74.
0: 84 in Melbourne and Daytona Beach, 89 in Ocala. In Orlando, it's 91.
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Z88.3. We're Shadow and Grace, and today we pray for our grandparents. Heavenly Father, thank you for family. Thank you for all our grandparents who help with children, caring for them, raising them, and loving them, all while pointing to your love. Thank you, Father. In Jesus' name we pray. Amen.

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Well, if you felt the earth shake this afternoon around 2, you're not alone. Uh-oh. A 6.1 earthquake in Cuba felt right here in Z-Land. 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

0: Z88.3, it is 2:57. If you missed it, an earthquake in Cuba this afternoon at 2, but a lot of us in Central Florida felt tremors here.
1: Oh, yeah.
0: We are Shadow and Grace, and Grace, I've been in radio in Orlando for the last 43 years. Mm. This is the first time I've heard of anything like this happening here.
1: Yeah, we've handled hurricanes and
0: plenty of
1: bad storms, tornadoes, but never an earthquake.
0: Hi, who's this?
2: Hey, it's Lou Hansick. I live in Chuliota over in Pickett Downs.
1: Yeah.
0: Right.
2: And I was sitting in my car in my garage, and it was actively rocking.
1: No
0: Your
1: way.
0: Your car was rocking?

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1: C88.3, stress saver traffic, I-4 eastbound busy at Disney Springs. Westbound I-4, we have slowdowns at Princeton Street and at Sand Lake Road. We're watching three accidents in Z-Land. In Orlando, southbound on Orange Avenue, all lanes are closed at Sand Lake Road. You can try Weingard Road instead. And two separate accidents, US 1, actually these are kind of related to each other. US 1 in Titusville, all lanes blocked at eastbound Garden Street. Main Street will be your alternate. That is 88.3, Stress Saver Traffic.
2: Partly sunny, our high today going to be around 92, a little breezy. Now tonight, partly cloudy with a low around 74. And the chance of rain returns tomorrow with a 20% chance of rain late in the day. And our high tomorrow going to be around 90.
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C88.3, stress saver traffic. I-4 is accident free, but 21 minute ride westbound on I-4, Sand Lake Road to Disney Springs. In Orlando, a crash on Orange Avenue, southbound at Sand Lake Road has all lanes closed. You can try Weingard Road for now. Another accident, this one in Titusville, has all lanes blocked northbound on US 1 at Garden Street. A better option is going to be Palm Avenue. And we got a 15 minute delay, or at least up to a 15 minute delay on all SunRail trains at the moment. That is 88.3 Stress Saver Traffic.

0: 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Well, if you need a summer boredom buster, the Kids Bowl Free program is back, giving kids ages 2 to 15 two free games of bowling every day. That's a win for the kids and for mom and dad, too.
1: I'd be lying if I said that I'm okay.

0: Z88.3, 327 with Shadow and Grace, and all over Z-Land. We're hearing from friends that felt a tremor today from an earthquake in Cuba.
1: I know, scary stuff. Here's what we know, though. A magnitude 6.1 earthquake in Cuba today, about 2 p.m., but boy, it was felt all over Florida.
2: I'm calling about the tremors. We felt it here in Davenport.
0: Wow.
2: In the Four Corners area. Yes, we're in Central.
0: How strong was yours?
1: Yeah, what did you feel?
2: My sister-in-law, who lives across the street, she said she felt her whole house shake.
1: Oof.
2: It was like her, the sofa was shaking. She said she was sitting, feeling the vibration, and then the dishes were like rattling.
1: Oh my goodness!
0: That would be some serious tremors.
1: That would be scary.
2: Yes.
1: Is everything okay? Your sister okay?
0: Yeah.
2: Yes, everybody's okay. Thank God.
1: Thank God for that. Thanks for calling, Nancy, and you can let us know where you were at.
0: Right now, Z88.3 Afternoons on Facebook.
3: 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All the kids tease me about it. Isaac doesn't, though. 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
0: Z88.3 with stress saver traffic. I-4 eastbound looks good. Westbound I-4, we've got a 20-minute stretch that starts at Sand Lake Road, takes you down to Disney Springs. If you're traveling northbound the turnpike, it is slow getting past 192 exit. Same thing for southbound the turnpike at Osceola Parkway. An accident in Orlando southbound on Orange Avenue has the left lane blocked at Sand Lake Road. You could try Weingard Road instead. And in Titusville, all lanes blocked northbound on US 1 between Orange Street and Garden Street. Alternate is Palm Avenue. SunRail is now running back on schedule. That is Z88.3 Stress Saver Traffic.
1: Partly sunny today, our high going to be around 92, a little breezy. Tonight, partly cloudy, a low around 74, no mention of rain till tomorrow. Tomorrow afternoon, 20% chance of rain after 2 p.m. Otherwise, partly sunny with a high near 90.
0: 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We just hit 93 in Orlando.
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Z88.3, we're checking Stress Saver traffic, and most of our roads look great. I-4 eastbound, up to speed. Westbound I-4 will take 21 minutes from Sand Lake Road to Disney Springs. Northbound the Turnpike, that usual afternoon delay at 192. We've got that again, as well as southbound the Turnpike, slow at Osceola Parkway. We do have two crashes, one in Orlando southbound on Orange Avenue at Sand Lake Road. You could try Weingard Road instead. And all lanes are blocked in Titusville, northbound on US 1 between Orange Street and Garden Street. Palm Avenue is your alternate. That is 88.3 Stress Saver Traffic.

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0: The 88.3 401 with Shadow and Grace. If you missed it, a strong earthquake in Cuba has been felt right here in Central Florida this afternoon. If you felt something, a magnitude 6.1 earthquake occurred in Cuba at 2, but almost immediately throughout the state, there have been reports of buildings shaking and cars. And Z88.3 Afternoons on Facebook, we've been asking Z listeners to check in with updates on feeling the quake.
1: Yeah. So they've been such great responses. Trish wrote, she and her family are vacationing in Madeira Beach. Mm-hmm. That's off the Gulf, right? And they live here now, but she was born and raised in California. And she said the tremor that they felt was strong and also lasted. It seemed to last a bit, quite a bit. Okay. Trish said she didn't know what it was until she heard us talking about it about the earthquake.
0: There you go. 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
0: Z88.3, stress saver traffic. I-4 eastbound looks good. Westbound I-4, slow Sand Lake Road down to Disney Springs. That's a 20-minute plus ride. Southbound I-95, right shoulder block from Wickham Road to Panita Causeway. We got delays. There's a crash westbound on the beach line. That's State Road 528 at US 1. All lanes are blocked. You can ride State Road 520 for now. Southbound Orange Avenue in Orlando, the left lane blocked at Sand Lake. You try Weingart instead. And in Titusville, all lanes are blocked northbound, US 1 between Orange and Garden Streets. Palm Avenue is your alternate. That is Z88.3, Stress Saver Traffic.
1: Enjoy this afternoon, another beautiful day. Our sun sets tonight at 8:22. Our high going to be around 92. Partly cloudy tonight, overnight low 74. And the chance of rain returns for our Tuesday. 20% chance of rain after 2 p.m. Otherwise, our Tuesday, partly sunny with a high near 90.
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0: Z88.3 411, Shadow and Grace with you. It's time to celebrate birthdays. And just after that, hang on for a family four-pack of tickets to Wonderworks Orlando. It's Monday, June the 8th.
1: All right, let's celebrate with Malia, who turns 11 today. Kathy is 63. Elizabeth, 29. Alicia's a big girl at 5.
0: Happy 37 to Kelly Ann. Olivia's 8 years old today. Ryan turns 31, and Brooklyn is 12.
1: How about Franco? He is 6 today. Matthew is 9, and happy birthday, Sally.
0: We got a family four-pack of tickets now to give you all-day access at Wonderworks. This includes the Ropes Course, Laser Tag, 4D movie, and more. And you'll even be on the Z as our guest birthday announcer.
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0: 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We're celebrating birthdays. We're Shadow and Grace, and let's find out who gets today's party favor. Who's this?
1: Hi, this is Michelle.
0: Hey, Michelle. What's going on with you today?
1: I'm dropping off another person's kiddo for babysitting.
0: Well, your good deed paid off for you because you're our winner this afternoon.
1: It's amazing. I love that.
2: Well, thank you very much for listening, Michelle. 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
1: Oh, my goodness. 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Thank you.
2: We're blessed that you listened. Thank you so much. Could you wish everybody a happy birthday, Michelle?
1: Of course. Happy birthday, everyone. Have a blessed day, and may all your wishes and dreams come true.
0: Z88.3 with stress saver traffic. I-4 westbound with an accident at 192. It's got two lanes already blocked. Two right lanes are down. You could try either International Drive, I-Drive, or World Drive instead. I-95 southbound, the right shoulder blocked. Delays from Wickham Road to the Pineda Causeway where the lane is blocked. Westbound of the Beach Line, we've got a 40-minute delay at US 1. You'll want to take State Road 520 instead. In Orlando southbound, Orange Avenue, left lane blocked at Sand Lake Road after an accident. Weingard Road is a better option. And at Titusville, we still have all lanes blocked northbound on US 1 between Orange and Garden Streets. Palm Avenue is your alternate. That is ZD 8.3, Stress Saver Traffic.

0: Well, look at this. Christmas in July is coming to Central Florida. 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
1: 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Even if it's 95 degrees outside. 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
2: Hi, this is Pastor Joel Hunter with an observation. We listen for what we think is valuable. A man walking with a student of nature down a crowded New York street said, "I hear crowds and cars. What do you hear?" The student stopped and said, "I hear a bird." The man was astonished. "How did you hear that?" The student then reached into his pocket and dropped a quarter on the sidewalk. Everyone within 10 feet stopped and turned toward the coin. The student said, "You hear what you value." When Jesus used to say, "He who has ears, let him hear," he was saying, I want you to listen for the things of God in this world. We have all kinds of competing sounds, but let's listen for someone who is talking about what God values. Then let's go help somebody.
1: Z88.3, stress saver traffic. I-4 eastbound is up to speed. Westbound I-4 slows Sand Lake Road to Disney Springs. I-95 southbound, we have delays from Wickham Road to Panita Causeway where the right shoulder is blocked. Westbound on the beach line, a 40-minute delay approaching US 1. You want to take State Road 520 for now. We have the left lane blocked southbound Orange Avenue in Orlando at Sand Lake Road. Weingard Road will save you a little bit of time. And in Titusville, northbound US 1, all lanes blocked. Between Orange and Garden Streets, you can drive Palm Avenue instead. That is Z88.3, Stress Saver Traffic.
0: Another beautiful afternoon, partly sunny, our high around 92. Tonight, partly cloudy with a low of 74. Now, tomorrow, Tuesday, partly sunny, our high near 90. However, we do have a 20% chance of some rain. That's after 2 p.m.
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98.3 Shadow and Grace. It is 4:39, and on Mondays, the to-do list may be long, but just remember, you don't have to finish the entire week today.

0: Hi, I'm Tracy Leak from Z88.3. There are a lot of distractions throughout our day. Work, kids, laundry, just trying to keep up with it all. Your Z has been a reminder to our friend Madeline that she has our perfect father to show her the way.
1: The Z has been a great blessing in my family. One of my favorite artists is T.C. Winans. Some of her many songs allowed us to be so connected to the attribute of God of being Father, and how we can rely on Him, and how we can just look forward to meeting Him. We're expecting for Him to come back soon. And songs such as that are played at the Z inspire me and remind me how I can model that as a mother to be there for my daughter as well.
0: When you're feeling overwhelmed, your Z will be here with songs filled with encouragement and moments with Jesus to remind you He is our perfect guide.

C88.3, stress saver traffic, accident free on I-4. Do have a slow ride westbound I-4, Sand Lake to Disney Springs, 21 minutes. Westbound of the Beach Line, got a 40-minute delay approaching US 1. Your alternate, definitely recommended, is State Road 520. In Orlando, a crash southbound on Orange Avenue at Sand Lake. Weingart Road is a faster ride for you. Southbound on 436 at Curry Ford, the left lane blocked after an accident. You can try Conway as an alternate. And at Titusville, northbound US 1, all lanes blocked between Orange and Garden Streets. Palm Avenue is your alternate. That is 88.3 Stress Saver Traffic.

0: One minute, life is sunshine and beach waves.
1: And in the next, one of our famous afternoon thunderstorms.
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Z88.3, Shadow and Grace. National Little League Baseball Week is here. Around Central Florida, we're pretty proud of our young ball players. We've seen local teams make it all the way to the World Series.

0: 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It's 4:58, Shadow and Grace here with you. Well, today is Best Friends Day, and Grace and I were just talking about how blessed we are. We both have friends from way back.
1: Way back.
0: Grace's best friend still lives in Texas.
1: Yep.
0: She the one that moved to San Antonio?
1: I have one that lives in our hometown, El Paso, and another one that just moved to San Antonio.
0: Uh-huh.
1: And yeah, just yesterday, I made a little picture of us from the 80s, because that's when we were all in college and hung out.
0: Mm-hmm.
1: And one that we were just together a couple of years ago. So, my, how we've changed.
0: Well, that's going to happen over the decades. My best buddy Kenny and I go so far back, we actually met in the

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1: C88.3, Stress Saver Traffic. Big delays on the Beach Line. 40-minute backup westbound, State Road 528. All approaching US 1 got the left lane blocked. Highly recommended is State Road 520. No accidents reported on I-4. Your westbound ride on I-4 slow from Sand Lake Road down to Disney Springs. Take at least 20 minutes. Southbound Orange Avenue, the left lane blocked at Sand Lake. Can try Weingart instead. Southbound on 436 at Curry Ford, the left lane blocked. Conway Road's going to be a faster ride. And Sunrail train P326 northbound, that one is delayed 20 minutes. That is Z88.3, Stress Saver Traffic.
2: Partly cloudy tonight. Overnight low 74. And Tuesday, it looks like we got a chance of rain. 20% chance of rain after 2 p.m. Otherwise, a partly sunny day with a high near 90. Now, tomorrow, do watch out for that heat index. Mm-hmm. We could get up into the upper 90s, even past 100. Yeah, that's the feel-like temp.
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Well, it's 5:09. The workday's winded down. 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

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No problems on I-4. Your westbound ride on I-4. 20 minutes from Celebration to County Road 532. We do have I-95 southbound with a lane blocked approaching Pineda Causeway. Right shoulder block delays back to Wickham Road. Southbound of the turnpike, the right lane block past the Greenway, the 417. Big one is that 40-minute delay westbound on the Beach Line. That's westbound State Road 528, approaching US 1, your alternate State Road 520. In Orlando, the left lane block southbound on Orange Avenue, a crash at Sand Lake Road. Wineguard Road be a little bit faster. And we have a 20-minute wait, up to 20 minutes. Sunrail train P326 northbound. It is delayed 20 minutes. That is 88.3 Stress Saver Traffic.

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1: Absolutely.
0: Yeah, so welcome to Dinner Table Talk.
1: Let's start with the kids. Here's the question for tonight. What is something you'd like to learn how to do?
0: Ooh. Well, you know I don't cook very well, but that aside, I can get around in the kitchen. I honestly would like to learn how to paint.
1: Okay.
0: Like Bob Ross paints.
1: Oh, big time stuff.
0: Yeah.
1: All right. Well, go for it. Burger King is bringing back its Crown Nuggets after years away. Fans are celebrating like a long-lost friend just returned to town. Add in crayons and coloring activities for the kids, and you got a meal for the kiddos that might keep everybody happy for at least a few minutes.
0: At least a few minutes.
1: At least a few.
0: Here's a verse for after dessert. God's word is a lamp for my feet, a light on my path. At Psalm 119, verse 105.
1: That is Dinner Table Talk. Let's have an awesome Monday night.
2: How bad have you messed up? I'm Tyler McKenzie from Z88.3 Mornings. And when my daughter was little, she got in pretty big trouble one day doing something she shouldn't have been. And oh, it was obvious I wasn't happy about it. A few minutes later, she came back in the room, her big brown eyes filled with tears. And she asked, "Mommy, do you still love me?" It broke my heart to know she was even questioning that. I explained to her that there was nothing she could do to make me not love her. My love isn't based on your behavior. Plus, you're my heart. Maybe you've had moments and questioned if God really loves you. I know I have. Romans 8:39 speaks directly to it, in case you're wondering. Neither height nor depth nor anything else in all creation will be able to separate us from the love of God that is in Christ Jesus our Lord. No matter what you've done, where you've been, what you've said or thought, or how bad you've completely blown it, He still loves you more than anyone has ever loved you. You are His heart.
1: Z88.3 with Stress Saver Traffic, I-95 northbound in New Smyrna. We got the two right lanes blocked to State Road 44. Not an accident. It's got debris in the roadway. No accidents. Been quiet all day on I-4. No accident on I-4. Eastbound ride slow from 46A in Sanford up to 1792. Should take at least 20. A 20-minute ride I-4 westbound from Celebration to County Road 532. Southbound I-95, Wickham Road to Pineda Causeway. Slowdowns with the right shoulder blocked. And southbound on Orange Avenue at Sand Lake Road, got the left lane blocked. Weingard Road is your option. We got a 25-minute delay. Sun Road train P326 northbound. That is Z88.3 Stress Saver Traffic.
0: Enjoy the sun. Plenty of sunshine left. Our sunset's tonight at 8:22. Partly cloudy. Low around 74. Now Tuesday, we do have a chance of rain coming back. 20% chance of rain. It'll be again late in the afternoon. Otherwise, partly sunny for our Tuesday with a high near 90.
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Z88.3, checking stress saver traffic. Looking okay on I-4 eastbound. Your westbound I-4 ride gets slow at Sand Lake Road, stays that way to Disney Springs. I-95 southbound got the right shoulder blocked. The delays from Wickham Road to Pineda Causeway. And in South Orlando now, southbound Orange Avenue at Sand Lake, the left lane's blocked. You could try Weingart instead. Checking Sunrail, train P326 northbound. It's delayed 25 minutes. That is Z88.3, stress saver traffic.

0: Doran Wells, when we pray, Z88.3, where Shadow and Grace and Paco is on the way next. Matter of fact, he's got your 4 passes to SeaWorld coming up.
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0: 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Z88.3, checking stress safer traffic. Southbound on the Greenway, we've got the center lane block, not with an accident, debris in the roadway. Southbound on the 417, just past Curry Ford. Southbound I-95, the right shoulder blocked. We've got delays from Wickham Road to Pineda Causeway. I-4 is accident free now. The busy ride I-4 eastbound is in Seminole County up to Volusia. That's 46A to 1792 in Sanford. Take you 20. And I-4 westbound, 20 minutes from Celebration to County Road 532. Southbound on Orange Avenue in Orlando, the left lane blocked at Sand Lake Road with an accident. Weingard Road is your alternate. And Sunrail train P326 northbound, it's delayed 25 minutes. That is ZD8.3, stress saver traffic.
1: It's been so nice with very low humidity. Another nice evening ahead. Our sun sets tonight at 8:22. Partly cloudy tonight. Overnight low 74, but the chance of rain returns tomorrow. 20% chance of some rain late in the day. Partly sunny otherwise for our Tuesday with a high around 90.
0: 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It's 81 in Daytona Beach. Ocala's still at 91, and we're at 86 in Orlando. Paco is coming up next.
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And tonight we're going to send the shout out and the show to Stephanie. She's a house cleaner. She listens to the Z. Thank you for listening, Stephanie. We appreciate you letting us be a part of your night.

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Let's take a look at Stress Saver traffic. I-4 eastbound, 192 to the 535. It's going to slow you down by 15 minutes. County Road 46A to 1792, that's a 20-minute delay. I-4 westbound, Sand Lake Road to the 535, that's going to take you 21 minutes. World Drive Celebration to the 532, a 20-minute ride. I-95 southbound, we've got police activity coming up on Panetta Causeway. Traffic is backed up to Wickham Road. The right shoulder there is blocked. The Turnpike, northbound, heavy from I-4, mile marker 257 to I-4. It's going to take you about 10 minutes or so. The Turnpike, southbound, the 417 to Osceola Parkway. That's a 10-minute ride. And in Orange County, we've got a crash in Orlando. Southbound Orange Ave, that's at Sand Lake Road. The left lane is blocked. Use Wineguard Road to get around it. And that, my friend, is your Z88.3 Stress Saver Traffic. 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

0: 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I'm Paco. Buenas tardes, buenas noches. Hope you're having a good night. See if we can make it better next hour. In about roughly an hour from now, I'm going to give you a family four-pack of tickets to go to SeaWorld and throw in a parking pass. When's the last time you went? We're going to take care of it for you. 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I got a family four-pack to SeaWorld with a parking pass for you. 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
1: The truth is incontrovertible. Panic may resent it. Ignorance may deride it. Malice may distort it. But there it is. Winston Churchill said that. Jesus, who is better than Churchill, would agree. But he would add, I am the truth. If you want to know what happens after death, if you can be forgiven, and if life has meaning, don't ask me. I don't like death. I'm a sinner and struggle with meaning. Ask Jesus. He's the only one who knows. Dr. House said everybody lies. There may be some truth to that, but not Jesus. He never lies because he loves you enough to tell you the truth. I'm Steve Brown. You think about that. Share what you just heard with a friend. Go to youthinkaboutthat.com.
0: 6:31. 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I-4 eastbound, 192 to the 535 is a 15-minute slowdown. County Road 46A to 1792 is going to take you 20 minutes. I-4 westbound, Sand Lake Road to the 535, a 21-minute ride. World Drive Celebration to the 532, 20 minutes before you can get up to speed. And in Orange County, we've got a crash in Orlando. Southbound Orange Ave, that's at Sand Lake Road. The left lane's blocked. Use Wineguard Road to get around it. And that, my friend, is your Z88.3 Stress Saver Traffic. Tonight, partly cloudy, a low at 75 for tomorrow. Partly cloudy, about a 20% chance of rain, high 88.3. And then tomorrow night, partly cloudy with a low at 76. Right now in Melbourne, 81. In Daytona Beach, 81. In Ocala, 89. 86 in Orlando.
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Zach Williams and Ben Fuller. 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

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Let's take another look at Stress Saver traffic. I-4 eastbound, 192 to the 535 is a 15-minute ride. County Road 46A to 1792, that'll take you 20 minutes. I-4 westbound, Sand Lake Road to the 535, a 21-minute delay. World Drive Celebration to the 532, that's going to be 20 minutes. But that's it. That, my friend, is your Z88.3 Stress Saver traffic.

0: Z88.3, 657 on Paco. And let me ask you something. As a kid, did you play Little League baseball or softball? Well, this week is National Little League Baseball Week. And that's pretty awesome because we're just 2 years away from Lake Mary Little League winning the whole enchilada. I'm talking about the World Series 2024. It's been going on for 80 years, and it's hard to believe that. What started as a way to bring communities together and just have some fun has grown into a tradition that's helped kids build character, confidence, and connection through the game of baseball. Little League teaches character, courage, and loyalty, and life skills that our little kids are going to grow up to use in their future. From learning how to work as a team, to show good sportsmanship, it's a powerful way for kids to grow on and off the field, both really. So check your local Little League to see how your community is celebrating this week. And now, play ball! It's 6:58. Let's take a look at Z88.3 Stress Saver Traffic and see what's going on. I-4 eastbound, 192 to the 535 is a 15-minute ride. County Road 46A to 1792 is going to take you 20 minutes. I-4 westbound, Sand Lake Road to the 535, a 21-minute ride. World Drive Celebration to the 532, 20 minutes before you can get up to speed. And that, my friend, is your Z88.3 Stress Saver Traffic. Partly cloudy tonight, a low at 75. Tomorrow, partly cloudy again. We're going to have a 20% chance of rain and a high around 88. Then tomorrow night, partly cloudy with a low at 76. Right now in Melbourne, 82. Daytona Beach, 81. Ocala, 87. 85 in Orlando.
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0: Hi, I'm Tracy Leak from Z88.3. There are a lot of distractions throughout our day. Work, kids, laundry, just trying to keep up with it all. Your Z has been a reminder to our friend Madeline that she has our perfect father to show her the way.
1: The Z has been a great blessing in my family. One of my favorite artists is T.C. Winans. Some of her many songs allowed us to be so connected to the attribute of God of being Father, and how we can rely on Him, and how we can just look forward to meeting Him. We're expecting for Him to come back soon. And songs such as that are played at the Z inspire me and remind me how I can model that as a mother to be there for my daughter as well.
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0: 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It's coming up on 7:30. I'm Paco. Buenas noches. Hope you're having a good night. Let's see if we can make it a little bit better. I got a family four-pack of tickets and a parking pass for you and the whole family to go to SeaWorld. See, people come from all over the world to see SeaWorld, and we're going to let you go see it right here in our own backyard and not pay for it. Isn't that a beautiful thing? We're going to hook you up with these tickets here. And all you have to do is be caller number 12 at 407-988-0883 right now. And by the way, if you want a complete list of contest rules, you can go to zradio.com and click contest rules. They're right there. This is just, you know, our way of saying thank you for listening to Z88.3.
1: When we talk about Christianity, we're not talking about church attendance. Get that straight. Hi, I'm Chuck Swindoll. We're not talking about some religious rite called baptism or taking the Lord's table or confirmation. It's not being morally good and taking care of one's family and paying one's bills and being rightly related to the nation. Christianity is being rightly related to the person. And that person is never saved until he becomes rightly related to the person of Jesus Christ. Being a Christian doesn't even mean belonging to a church. It means, first and foremost, belonging to Jesus Christ.
0: 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Let's take a look at Stress Saver traffic. I-4 eastbound, US 192 to the 535. It's going to take you 15 minutes. County Road 46A to 1792. It's a 14-minute delay. I-4 westbound, Sand Lake Road to the 535. A 15-minute ride. World Drive Celebration to the 532. That's going to be 18 minutes before you can get up to speed. And we've got a crash in Orange County, westbound Oak Ridge Road at Chancellon Drive. The right lane there is blocked. But that's it. That, my friend, is your Z88.3 Stress Saver traffic. Partly cloudy tonight, a low at 75. Looking at the Z-Land Doppler radar, zippo, nada. Tomorrow, though, slight chance of rain, partly cloudy, 20% chance of rain, high around 88. Then tomorrow night, partly cloudy, low at 76. Right now in Melbourne, 82, 81 in Daytona Beach, 87 in Ocala, 85 in Orlando.
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0: 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Oh, we got to get a winner. Hold on. Z88.3, you're a winner.
1: Oh, yes. All right. Awesome.
0: Who is this?
1: Bobby Vestal.
0: And where are you calling from?
1: I'm calling from my truck. I'm going to get food for my family, and they're going to be thrilled.
0: Oh, yeah, absolutely. When you get back with food and a family four-pack of tickets and a parking pass to SeaWorld, you're going to be super dad.
1: Yeah, I'm telling you, man. Thank you. I appreciate that. God bless. That's awesome.
0: Thank you. Congratulations, and we appreciate you listening to the Z.
1: Well, this is the first time. We've been here for 11 and a half years, and this is the first time I've won.
0: It's about time.
1: I appreciate you.
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Got to send a shout out to Robert, Jamie, Xavier, and Autumn, who are all listening to the Z. Thank you so much. We appreciate you.

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Now, you know, sometimes life gets in the way, and it's easy to assume that our closest friends already know how much they mean to us. But today is Best Friends Day, and that is an opportunity for us to pause and appreciate the people who have walked alongside us through our darkest seasons. So whether it's a childhood friend, a coworker who became like family, or someone who always seems to know exactly what to say, good friends are a great gift worth celebrating. So now is a perfect time to send a text, make a quick phone call, or just share a favorite memory with somebody who made a difference in your life. Because see, those small gestures go a long way in strengthening friendships and reminding people that we love that they're loved. In a world that often feels rushed, taking a moment to invest in a meaningful relationship, well, that's time well spent. 8 o'clock at Z88.3. What do you say we take a look at Stress Saver traffic and see what's going on? I-4 eastbound, County Road 46A to 1792. That's going to be a 14-minute ride. I-4 westbound, Sand Lake Road to the 535 will take you about 15 minutes. I-95 southbound, we've got a crash at State Road 40 Ormond. The on-ramp is closed. You can use LPGA Boulevard's on-ramp. And in Orange County, there's a crash in Orlando, westbound Oak Ridge Road at Chancellon Drive. The right lane there is blocked, but get around it by using Americana Boulevard. And that, my friend, is your Z88.3 Stress Saver traffic. Going to be partly cloudy tonight, a low at 75. Doesn't look like we're going to get any rain tomorrow, though. Slight chance of rain, partly cloudy, 20% to be exact. High around 88, then tomorrow night, partly